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4: Here's your X 1071 Tri-State forecast. A severe thunderstorm watch remains in effect. Thunderstorms likely tonight, otherwise cloudy skies expected. Lows dip down to about 68. Cloudy skies expected tomorrow. Chance of thunderstorms, daytime highs approaching 82. Slight chance for storms tomorrow night. Lows dip down to about 65, mainly clear. Currently, it's 79 degrees. I'm staff meteorologist Laura Lockwood.
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0: Here's your X 1071 Tri-State Forecast. A severe thunderstorm watch continues until 10 p.m. tonight. Severe thunderstorms likely tonight, otherwise cloudy skies expected. Lows dip down to about 68. Cloudy skies expected again tomorrow. Chance of thunderstorms. Daytime highs approaching 82. Slight chance for storms. Tomorrow night, lows dip down to about 65. Mainly clear skies. Right now, 78. I'm staff meteorologist Laura Lockwood.
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0: I'm weatherology meteorologist Derek Height with a significant weather update. A severe thunderstorm watch continues until 10 p.m. tonight. A severe thunderstorm watch means that conditions are favorable for the development of severe thunderstorms over the next several hours. Some of these storms may produce large hail and strong, damaging straight-line winds. Although tornadic development can't be ruled out, damaging hail and strong winds are likely to be the primary threat with developing storms. Storms can pop up quickly, so stay up to date on rapidly changing weather conditions and be prepared to take action if warnings are issued. A severe thunderstorm watch continues until 10 p.m. tonight. Stay tuned for additional updates. I'm meteorologist Derek Height.
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2: Here's your X1071 Tri-State forecast. Goals of law for on 68 tonight under cloudy skies. Cloudy skies expected again tomorrow. Chance of thunderstorms. Highs level off around 82. Mainly clear tomorrow night. Slight chance for storms. Goals of law for on 65. Low 80s Friday with a chance for showers. Mid 80s, lots of sunshine Saturday. Currently 76.

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3: Here's your X 1071 Tri-State Forecast. Lows level off around 68 tonight under cloudy skies. Cloudy skies expected again tomorrow. Chance of thunderstorms. Highs level off around 82. Mainly clear tomorrow night. Slight chance for storms. Lows level off around 65. Low 80s Friday with a chance for showers. Mid 80s, lots of sunshine Saturday. Right now, it's 75 degrees. I'm staff meteorologist Laura Lockwood.
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2: Here's your X1071 Tri-State Forecast. Slight chance for isolated thunderstorms overnight, otherwise cloudy. Lows around 68. Overcast Thursday. Chance of thunderstorms. High temperatures reach up to 82. Mainly clear skies. Thursday night. Slight chance for storms. Lows level off around 65. Temperatures near average. Friday and Saturday with highs from the low 80s to the mid 80s. Chance of rain showers Friday. Currently, it's 74 degrees. I'm staff meteorologist Laura Lockwood.
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my drive to the top. I've been out of shape, thinking out the box. I'm an astronaut. I blasted off the planet, rock that caused catastrophe, and it matters more because I had it. Now I had, I thought about wreaking havoc on an opposition. Kind of shocking, they want a static with precision. I'm automatic, quarterback, I ain't talking second packet. 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Who the

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5: Here's your X1071 tri-state forecast. Cloudy skies expected, overnight lows around 68. Chance for storms, Thursday, daytime highs approaching 82, overcast skies. Slight chance for storms, Thursday night, lows around 65, mainly clear. Temps near average, Friday and Saturday, with highs from the low 80s to the mid 80s. Chance for showers, Friday. Currently, it's 72 degrees. I'm staff meteorologist Laura Lockwood.
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3: Here's your X1071 Tri-State Forecast. Cloudy skies expected, overnight lows around 68. Chance for storms, Thursday, daytime highs approaching 82, overcast skies. Slight chance for storms. Thursday night, lows around 65, mainly clear. Temps near average, Friday and Saturday, with highs in the low 80s to the mid 80s. Chance for showers, Friday. Currently 70. I'm staff meteorologist Laura Lockwood.
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1: Every morning, we promise one thing. 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
3: Here's your X1071 Tri-State Forecast. Cloudy skies, overnight lows around 68. Slight chance for storms. Thursday, highs level off around 83, overcast skies. Slight chance for storms. Thursday night, lows around 65, partly cloudy skies. Partly cloudy skies Friday, with daytime highs approaching 83, 84 Saturday. Right now, 69. I'm staff meteorologist Laura Lockwood.
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4: Here's your X1071 tri-state forecast. Cloudy skies, overnight lows around 68. Slight chance for storms. Thursday, highs level off around 83, overcast skies. Slight chance for storms. Thursday night, lows around 65, partly cloudy skies. Partly cloudy skies Friday, with daytime highs approaching 83, 84 Saturday. Right now, 69. I'm staff meteorologist Laura Lockwood.
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0: 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Right here,
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3: 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Slight chance for storms today, otherwise cloudy skies expected. High temperatures reach up to 83. Slight chance for storms tonight, lows level off around 65, partly cloudy skies. Highs level off around 83 tomorrow, sunshine mixed with clouds at times. Sunshine mixed with clouds at times Saturday with a high of 84, 86 Sunday. Right now, 69. I'm staff meteorologist Laura Lockwood.
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1: The following is a public affairs presentation of Queen Bee Radio. I'm Rob Spangler, and we're joined in studio today by Wayne Wooders, the executive director of the Platteville Regional Chamber. Thank you for joining us, Wayne.
2: Thanks for having me, Rob.
1: Hometown Festival Week is coming up July 17th through the 26th. 10 big days, Wayne, of music, family fun, food, community events, and hometown traditions. And things get kicked off with the Southwest Music Fest,
2: don't
1: they?
2: That's right. What a great way to start off a whole week's worth of entertainment. And we're so blessed in our community to have all these great things going on. And really fortunate that hopefully you can take them all in. Many of them are free events.
1: Absolutely. Let's kind of run down some of the highlights. I know you probably can't get everything in, but just run down some of the highlights of events that are scheduled.
2: We're really excited about this year's kicking it off with Southwest Music Festival as a two-day event. Coming back to some of the things that we did before with the hog roast on Friday night. So really great opportunity. And then a few more things happening Saturday up on 2nd Street with the beanbag tournament and the Cure Your Hangover Tour. So those are kind of additions to this year's, along with great entertainment on both evenings. And then Sunday we're doing something different. Clarity Clinic is hosting a pancake breakfast and bake sale at St. Mary's Church. So go out and do your partying Friday night and Saturday night, and then go down and have breakfast on them. So
1: outstanding.
2: They'll be there ready to greet you. Monday, we kind of take a little respite, and then Tuesday, we kick off with Southwest Health. They do their Berry Fest up at Legion Park. That's always a fun event. You get to learn about some of the things that are happening at the hospital and work with the different partners. There's a lot of kids' activities, food, and games and things up there as well. Wednesday, there's a Thrivent is doing a cookout to support the Grant County Humane Society. That's a new event for us, and that group is getting so close to getting enough funding that we want to see that building and operation come to fruition. So hopefully, if you're in town, you can support that event and help those locals out. Thursday, of course, we do our Salute to Volunteers with Party in the Park. We've got, at this point in time when we're recording this, there's about 20 individuals that will be recognized by their service clubs for all of the great work that they do to support their organization and our community, followed by Music in the Park. And we'll have that night is Ken Killian and the Classic Big Band. So what a great way to spend a Thursday night under the trees and in City Park. Friday, we have encouraged people to get out and check out our artwork in town. We've got an outdoor scavenger hunt for art. So there's, I think, 50 pieces of art that you can stop and down to the chamber, get a card, and go search out some of those fantastic finds there. And also there's an opportunity to do a fish boil, a Door County fish boil at Trinity Episcopal Church. That's offered as a dine-in or carry-out. Saturday, we have our craft fair down in City Park, which is preceded or in conjunction with the farmer's market. They'll be there from 8 till noon, and the craft fair goes from 8 until 2. We've got some great entertainment that day. We've got Lexi Healy, Roy Schradel, Tristan Hirsch, and Tessa Marie and Kevin Charles will all be performing from 8 until 2 when that wraps up. But we've got a lot of, I think there's about 20 vendors at this point in time, so we've got things like books, fragrances, kitchen linens, nature photos, wood frames, matted prints, oil canvases, jewelry purses, crafts. Somebody's going to do balloon animals. So we've got all kinds of things there for you to take in, some of our local artists. And then Sunday, there's a fly-in breakfast from 7 till noon out at the airport, hosted by the Troop 82 from the Boy Scouts. And then they come back to City Park and listen to some more music. From 1 to 4, we've got the Southwest Christian Music Fest. So lots of great things going on in our community, lots of great talent here. And hopefully lots of great weather to enjoy all of this.
1: Absolutely. Well, again, the Hometown Festival runs July 17th through the 26th. If you want to get a rundown of kind of all of the things that are going on, I know the Platteville Regional Chamber has information posted on social media, on your website as well. There's even a Facebook event page for it as well. Yep. So check all of that out. And Wayne, hey, thank you so much for stopping in to tell us about it.
2: Thanks again for letting us have the opportunity to share more about it.
1: You bet. That's Wayne Wooders, Executive Director of the Platteville Regional Chamber. And this has been a special public affairs presentation of Queen Bee Radio, and I'm Rob Spangler.
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1: State forecast. Slight chance of thunderstorms today. Otherwise, cloudy skies expected. Daytime highs approaching 83. Slight chance of thunderstorms tonight. Lows level off around 65. Partly cloudy skies. Daytime highs approaching 83. Tomorrow, sunshine mixed with clouds at times. Currently, 67. I'm staff meteorologist Jennifer Vujicic.
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4: Oh, what is up? Here we go. I've been clapping lately to start the shows.
5: Here we go, one more time.
4: Everybody's feeling fine. Here we go. Yes, yes, yes, here we go. NSYNC has got the flow.
5: Joey and Lauren have got the flow, or at least we think we do. Don't tell us that we don't.
4: No one's ever described me as having flow, but I appreciate it. I do appreciate it. Let's have some fun today. Good morning. Lauren's got trending stories coming up next.
5: I do. Let's pour one out for the millennial dads and how awesome they are based on what I just read. It's next on Joey and Lauren.

0: Here's what's trending with Joey and Lauren in the morning on X-1071.
1: Let's get it. It's Joey and Lauren. Trending stories with Lauren right now. What's trending?
2: On another episode of Did You Know? I just read this. Did you know Coca-Cola, they never patented their secret formula because they would have to reveal it to the public if they did.
1: And they're not about that life.
2: So as far as I'm aware, to this day, unless something has changed, the recipe is not a secret. But they just don't tell anybody.
1: Well, it's a secret, but they don't have
2: to. It's not patented, I guess, is what I'm trying to say. It's a secret.
1: So you could try to match it.
2: I guess so.
1: Some people say RC Cola tastes just like Coca-Cola. I haven't had an RC Cola in a long time. RIP, my grandpa. That dude was crushing RC Colas.
2: I don't think I've ever had one, that
1: was
2: to be honest.
1: That was his cola of choice. Have you ever met anybody that chooses RC Cola?
2: No. I mean, if it's the only option, sure.
1: Yeah, like, I know Pepsi people. I know a lot of people that choose Pepsi. I'm fine with that. But my grandpa was an RC Cola guy. He's like, oh, wow. you want an ice cold Coke? Yeah, sure. And then he hands you RC Cola. You're like, that's a lie.
2: Do you think you'd be able to tell if somebody poured it in a glass?
1: Certainly Coke and Pepsi, but...
2: Like, is it mental? Is it all mental where you go...
1: Not Coke and Pepsi.
2: Oh, it's RC Cola, it's not Coke.
1: RC Cola, it's been forever, but if I remember right, they taste way more like Coke than Pepsi does. Easily, I could tell Pepsi and Coke.
2: Maybe we'll have to try it out.
1: I can tell you Coke Zero, and I can tell you regular Coke. Yep. I can tell you Diet Coke.
2: This is really cool. I just read this about millennial dads. Apparently, millennial dads are spending 3 times as much time with their kids compared to previous generations. So, Joey, if you ever feel guilty like you're not spending enough time with your kids, you probably are.
1: Better than the previous generation?
2: Better than your grandparents, I guess. I don't know if you could speak to that. I don't remember. I mean, I didn't really grow up with my dad, so I can't really say whether or not.
1: I think there's pros and cons. So I would say, yeah, maybe millennial dads are spending more time. But also we have technology, phones, TV shows. So maybe the previous generation didn't spend as much time, but they would like play catch with you in the backyard. You know what I mean? So would you rather have your old man be like, hey, I just got home from work. Fine, I'll play catch with you for 10 minutes. Or would you rather have someone there, but they're streaming something on their phone?
2: My grandpa was much like a dad figure to me when I was growing up. And because we lived with my grandparents, my grandpa would get home from work and he would make me and my brother rub his feet when he got home from work.
1: Yeah.
2: Like, take off his shoes. He would sit in his recliner. My grandpa, best guy ever. Love him. I mean, till the day he died, he was like my best friend. I love my grandpa. But he would sit back in his recliner, plop his feet up, and we would have to untie his shoes, remove his shoes.
1: Oh, wow. You were even doing the shoes.
2: And rub his feet. And that was a normal thing. That was like, oh, yeah, grandpa's home. Yeah, grandpa. Gotta rub the bunions.
1: I gotta work some things out in my life.
2: Thinking about it now, I'm like, that's kind of cruel. Making me rub your feet.
1: Especially right after the shoes come off, because that means they're hot, sweaty feet.
2: Yeah.
1: Hot, sweaty grandpa feet. Yum, man.
2: London was just crowned the world's best city for 10 years in a row now. The world's
1: just in general?
2: Best city, yeah.
1: I thought you were going to say for something.
2: Just voted overall. Like, they have good transportation, nightlife, cultural events. They've got a lot of good stuff happening in London.
1: I wonder how I do at a nightclub in London.
2: How would you do?
1: Top of the
2: night. Isn't that where Prince Harry was all the time? Yeah, Wasn't he clubbing?
1: Yeah, nightclubbing in London.
2: If you want to know the top 5, it was Singapore, Tokyo, Paris, New York, and then London. So
1: Paris.
2: Just one U.S. city.
1: I always hear the bad rap about Paris. You know, like they're rude to Americans. Maybe it's just they're rude to Americans. Maybe that's the only
2: flaw. Maybe it's because Americans are rude when they visit, probably. Because every American that goes to Paris is like, you got those French fries French toast.
1: Can I have a croissant? I want it to taste like the ones from Costco.
2: I just saw that there is a new booming research about social media influencers. And social media influencers, according to this, a lot of them do not verify information before they actually share it or post it. 62% of social media influencers, they're just pumping out stuff.
1: Oh, yeah.
2: They don't
1: Haven't
2: really
1: you
2: care.
1: Seen those videos? Oh, my gosh, you guys, I can't live without my, and then they look at their script, without my new pajama set that I got from pajamas.co.
2: It reminds me of like, is LeBron in the commercials for Kia?
1: Yeah.
2: I'm like, LeBron doesn't drive a Kia.
1: LeBron's not pushing an Altima on his way or an Optima on his way to the game. Yeah. They probably give him one and he probably just sits it in the garage.
2: Probably. Those are some of your trending stories.
1: It's Joey and Lauren. It's Joey and Lauren on X107.1. And if you know us, you know we love phone pranks.
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8: Here's your X-1071 Tri-State forecast. Slight chance of thunderstorms today. Otherwise, cloudy skies expected. Daytime highs approaching 83. Slight chance of thunderstorms tonight. Lows level off around 65. Partly cloudy skies. Daytime highs approaching 83. Tomorrow, sunshine mixed with clouds at times. Right now, 68. I'm Staff Meteorologist Jennifer Wojcicki.
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1: It's Joey and Lauren. This is good. Lauren found a list of famous chefs and the foods they refuse to eat. Which, you know what? You can't lie to me, chefs. Bobby Flay, Gordon Ramsay. I know every once in a while you pull through a McDonald's at 11 at night.
0: Oh, they've got to.
1: And you get a McDouble. Or yeah, I guarantee you some Michelin star chef has had a cheesy gordita crunch.
0: They put on the fake mustache and googly glasses.
1: Oh, yeah. Can I get the cheesy gordita crunch? And you don't care what's in it. You don't care how it's made. You know it's delicious, all right?
0: Yeah. And then I often wonder, because, I mean, we're all human and we all have foods that we don't like. That's a very common thing. But when you are a five-star chef, when you are an incredible chef, you're good with food, and then there's a food that you don't like, I have a problem with them judging food competitions based on maybe they're doing a competition and somebody made Brussels sprouts.
1: And they hate Brussels
0: sprouts. They personally hate Brussels sprouts. So does the person who made it get a bad score just because the chef isn't a fan?
1: So I do know this. Guy Fieri, one of my idols, one of my heroes.
0: Your idols.
1: Do you know on Diners, Drive-Ins, and Dives, do you know that he doesn't like eggs? So he won't eat a lot of stuff with eggs on him. So I know that little fun fact.
0: Well, maybe he's on the list. Okay, so I'm going to go through some of these. Okay. First one, is it Ina or Ina Garten?
1: I think it's Ina Garten.
0: Okay, Ina Garten. And this is understandable. It's a polarizing food. Cilantro. She hates cilantro.
1: So she's one of those people that it tastes like dish soap.
0: That's what people say. They say you either love it, which is me, love, love, love cilantro, or it tastes like dish soap.
1: Which, if it tastes like dish soap, I understand why you don't like it, but do you realize what you're missing with some fresh cilantro on like a taco?
0: Yeah.
1: Or in salsa?
0: No, I got it.
1: Oh my gosh.
0: Guy Fieri, you said it. Eggs. He hates eggs, refuses to eat eggs. No way. He says he'll eat anything else on the menu.
1: Like, I've seen a couple of videos. I remember years ago, I've watched a lot of Diners, Drive-Ins, and Dives. And he was at like a pizza place that does like a fried egg on top. Mm-hmm. And he barely tried it. And he even said, he goes, all right, I'll do this for you. And I'm like, I would think something more wild than eggs. I mean, you're a chef. Eggs. Yeah. But I'm not a big eggs guy.
0: That's what you'd think. So Martha Stewart, she said truffle oil. She hates truffle oil. I'm like, how often are you having truffle oil?
1: Yeah,
0: who cares about that?
1: That feels like a scapegoat. You know what I mean?
0: Give me an apples. You hate apples. You know, something very, very common. But that's Martha Stewart. Wolfgang Puck. This is shocking to me. He hates the Rolls Royce of beef, what people call it. Wagyu beef. Doesn't like it.
1: How does he hate Wagyu beef?
0: I've had Wagyu once
1: in my life.
0: And he's one that can afford it, right?
1: But it's beef, though. I feel like it's just a better cut of... Okay.
0: He says he's not a fan, which is quite shocking to me.
1: So what does he serve at his restaurant? Salisbury steak? It's a TV dinner?
0: Gordon Ramsay hates, and this, again, a little bit of a cop-out, airplane food. Well, no duh. Airplane food's not good.
1: I've had one airplane meal in my life, and it was not great. And mostly because I had to go to the bathroom.
0: Yeah.
1: But I refused. So a 7-hour flight one time, I literally just did not go to the bathroom, and I ate, and it was a bad idea.
0: Also, did you know that Gordon Ramsay has 17 Michelin stars? That's wild. I actually don't really know what that means. I know it's a lot.
1: Well, I believe like a 5-star restaurant, it stands for like 5 Michelin stars. 17, that's a little much.
0: How did it start? Does this sound dumb of me? Like, what's the Michelin star?
1: Yeah, who's Michelin?
0: Who is that?
1: I don't know.
0: I just think of the tires, but I know that's different.
1: No, it's the same company as the tires.
0: Rachel Ray, a little snobby here. She hates store-bought mayo. She'll eat her own mayo.
1: Okay, that just sounds so... Do you remember that video that went viral that's like, call me crazy, but I don't like store-bought pesto? I'm like, no one's calling you crazy.
0: And then people stitch it and they go, oh my gosh, you're insane.
1: Yeah. How can you not like store-bought pesto?
0: Ree Drummond, she's the pioneer woman. This is good. She hates bananas. Not a banana fan.
1: I wouldn't even consider myself a banana fan. Like, I never go out of my way to try and eat bananas, ever.
0: I don't like banana-flavored anything.
1: I see. I like banana flavored things.
0: Banana flavored anything, get it away. The banana Laffy Taffy, banana candies, even bananas in a smoothie.
1: What about banana pudding?
0: Nope.
1: With vanilla wafers and the...
0: I'll pick off the wafers.
1: Just eat the wafer and the whipped cream.
0: But I will eat a banana.
1: Yeah, see, that's the one I don't like.
0: So British baking legend Mary Berry says that she has never had takeout.
1: Hold on, there's a British baking legend and her name is Mary Berry?
0: Mary Berry is her name.
1: I feel like that's set up.
0: She used to host the Great British Bake Off. I actually don't recognize her, but I know people probably know who she is. She has never had takeout food. Like, she's never ordered takeout.
1: Man, you got to live your life.
0: What's wrong with her?
1: You've never overpaid for someone to drop something off at your front porch, and then you just open the door.
0: Crazy.
1: It's warm. It's not even hot anymore, but it's still good because you're eating restaurant food on your couch.
0: Right?
1: Come on.
0: No, I got you. Julia Child hates arugula. Okay.
1: How do you hate arugula?
0: What? It's kind of it's a bitter leaf.
1: Yeah,
0: I mean,
1: I guess that's true. It does kind of feel like you're a rabbit.
0: And then Anthony Bourdain, last on the list here, McNuggets, hates chicken McNuggets.
1: That hurts,
0: travesty.
1: Sue. That's like the best nugget form.
0: Yeah, but don't tell me how you make them.
1: I mean, because everybody, don't know either,
0: the
1: yeah.
0: moment I say I like nuggets, people go, wow, well, you know, they're not even real chicken meat. I'm like,
1: yeah, well, guess what? I eat hot dogs too, and no one knows how those are made. All right, there you go. Okay. The worst one was the takeout, come on, or the homemade mayo, the store bought mayo.
0: I know.
1: Give me a break. It's Joey and Lauren
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1: It's Joey and Lauren. Coming up next is the phone jank. So Tyler has a Airbnb booked for an upcoming vacation. I'm letting him know everything's good except no toilets, so you got to go outside.
0: Yeah, no, but then I'm not paying for the Airbnb.
1: And it's next on Joey and Lauren.

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1: It's another
0: Phone Janks.
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1: Toys Done Right Body Shop in Dubuque.
2: It is Joey and Lauren, and let's get to the Phone Janks today. We're prank calling Tyler, set up by his wife. So they have a vacation plan at an Airbnb. Very exciting. And, you know, a lot of times the host will contact you beforehand, and I am the...
3: instructions.
2: Yeah. Mm-hmm. So I've got a little bit of a hang-up. I'm the host's husband saying, hey, how important are running toilets to you for your Airbnb?
3: It's pretty essential.
2: Well, don't worry. I've got a solution. Tyler's not happy about it, and it's the Phone Janks.
4: Hello?
2: Hey, Tyler?
4: This is him. Who's
2: this? Hey, Tyler. This is... my name's Sam. I'm actually Michelle husband, the owner of the Airbnb you guys are coming and staying at in a week or so.
4: Oh, yeah. Yes.
2: Hey.
4: How's it going?
2: Good. I just want to give you a call. Sorry, Michelle's just tied up. She's so busy. And so I'm just calling about your guys' upcoming reservation. Quick question. Are you guys planning on going to the bathroom a lot during your stay? Like...
4: What kind of question is that? We're going to use the bathroom, of course. Like, you know, it's a family vacation. We're going to be there for a solid week. So, yeah, we're going to be using the bathroom.
2: So, like, I guess I should say on a scale of 1 to 10, like, how important is a bathroom for you guys? Like, going to the bathroom.
4: Like, a 12.
2: Okay.
4: Is there an issue with the bathroom?
2: I mean, you know, we had some things kind of come into our schedule with a bathroom remodel. So actually the week you guys are staying, we don't have toilets, but never fear.
4: What?
2: Basically the new toilets aren't going to be in time because we're doing these nicer soft close toilets. It's just a long story, but.
4: You guys planned a remodel when you knew you already had a booking? Like, dude, our trip is in 1 week.
2: No, I understand
4: that.
2: And we're
4: there for a week.
2: No, I understand that. And listen, we get great reviews, so don't act like we don't know what we're doing. We have done plenty of Airbnbs before. What I'm saying is I have a solution. So what I've done, I had one of the best construction guys around our neighborhood. He has dug a hole in the backyard, and we're going to put a tent up, and so you guys will have a bathroom. It just won't be inside. So I just want to let you know it's just a quick little... Well, yeah, I mean, you'll just have to go outside.
4: You must be screwing with me, right? This is like, there's no way you're actually serious. If you guys were planning to do a remodel of your bathroom, then you should have never had the Airbnb listed.
2: Well, again, the schedule got changed.
4: It's just a matter of, like, the sliding door doesn't work. It's the freaking toilet. Like, we have a whole family coming on this trip.
2: I understand that, sir. I understand. Hold on. You haven't even asked about the quality of the hole. It's going to be amazing.
4: It's not even an option. Like, at this point, I want our money back. I want to cancel and find somewhere else to book.
2: Okay,
4: if I had known this from the beginning, we would have never booked with you guys. Absolutely absurd.
2: I understand, sir. I understand. But I'm also trying to figure out if you've ever done camping or anything like that before in your life, because you're acting like this is a huge deal.
4: I didn't sign up for a camping trip. We signed up for a family vacation.
2: Have you ever gone
4: Airbnb,
2: outside?
4: It's
2: actually better to go outside than inside. You're going to save on water.
4: If I wanted to in a tent, I would have booked a trip to do that. I didn't do that.
2: It's liberating.
4: That's
2: not
4: what we were trying to do.
2: I'll be honest. Michelle and I, we never use toilets. We always go outside. I went outside 5 minutes ago, and I think you're going to try it. So we're excited to see you next week. And thank you so much. Enjoy the outdoors.
4: I'm obviously reaching out to Airbnb, and we're getting our money back. This is absolutely crazy.
2: Okay.
4: Not happening. I'm shocked.
2: Or I'll maybe contact your wife, Laura, because this is Joey from Joey and Lauren in the Morning, and this is a Phone Janks. She messed with you. Your wife did.
4: Oh, my God. Wait, this is a prank call?
2: Yeah, this is Joey. Joey and Lauren in the Morning
4: God.
2: Radio Show.
4: You guys.
2: Come
4: I
2: on, man.
4: God. Wow.
2: The good old outdoors. So don't
4: my
2: worry.
4: God.
2: You're good to go.
4: You just got my blood boiling up to the roof.
2: It's Joey and Lauren.
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2: It's Joey and Lauren. It is Throwback Thursday. We're throwing it back to who was your hero as a kid? Who was the person that was your hero, your idol? Okay, you can say like a dad or maybe a family member, but we're talking like that fun hero, like the one you had the posters up on your wall. Maybe you had posters of an uncle. That would be so weird.
3: It was so weird. No, the posters I had in my room was...
2: Yeah, what poster? Maybe that's the question we should ask. What posters did you have as a kid?
3: I had a poster of Lance Bass above my bed from NSYNC. I really thought he was...
2: Like an individual Lance Bass?
3: Yeah, it was just Lance.
2: It was just
3: and
2: Lance.
3: And then I had a poster of Christina Aguilera. I was a fan of her over Britney.
2: Really? Wow.
3: Which now...
2: She was like, the bad girl.
3: I guess, but now... Well, the photo... The picture of Christina I had was when she was... Really young, early, and sweet. Like, it was, like,
2: pre...
3: Oh,
2: it wasn't like, the Fighter album.
3: It was okay to have on my wall. It wasn't
2: because there's
3: too...
2: one where her hair was just covering things.
3: Yeah, it wasn't remember that, that one. It wasn't that one. I don't think my mom would allow me to have that
2: I remember when that came out at Walmart, and my parents had to avoid that section, because that was the hot...
3: Do you remember flipping through posters at Walmart? Do they still have those sections?
2: I wasn't allowed.
3: Yeah, I wasn't either.
2: Yeah.
3: No.
2: It was too inappropriate.
3: And then I had a poster of like Backstreet Boys or whatever on my wall too. So I had Lance Bass from NSYNC, very controversial, and I had some Backstreet Boys.
2: Yeah, that's true. They're rivals. My buddy had the what was the album that the Backstreet Boys did where they wore like the all white? Was that Millennium?
3: Yeah.
2: He had a Millennium poster, and then he had that. It's an iconic poster. It's the Britney Spears first album poster, mm-hmm. where she's just sitting there. He had that. My
3: cousin
2: Nathan.
3: Had that one too.
2: Yeah. So that was big, but I had a Kobe Bryant poster growing up. But you ready for this? I was big into wrestling. This is going to hurt my parents if they're listening.
3: And this is your idol.
2: This was my hero for a long time. My buddy Randy, we always like picked wrestlers that we mm-hmm. liked. And then if he picked one, I had to pick the opposite. So he was a fan of Stone Cold Steve Austin. Crushing the beers, right? Yeah, like yeah. That was his. Well, I couldn't be a fan of him because he drank beer, and that scared my parents. So I was a fan of The Rock. The Rock was like my hero growing up.
3: Wow, yes. And look at him now. The Rock, huge the star.
2: I know. Now he's like, whatever, take him or leave him. I'm not a huge fan of The Rock. Like, I'm not a huge fan
3: but
2: of his acting.
3: But as a wrestler.
2: But as a wrestler, my buddy was a Stone Cold Steve Austin fan. I was a Rock fan. And The Rock, which, you know, naturally, I looked just like him growing up and had the muscles. But I can still, like, as a kid, can you smell what The Rock is cooking?
3: That's
2: I can't
3: good.
2: Say some of his other lines.
3: That's good. You also spit on me a little bit when you just did that.
2: Sorry
3: Thank
2: about
3: you.
2: That. So I'm going The Rock. Yeah.
3: Yeah. Okay. Gosh, this is really actually hard for me because I don't have anything exciting to share because I don't know that I had a, quote, hero or idol as far as like a celebrity, an athlete, a musician or anything like that. My grandpa and I were very, very close. And I would say I looked up to him the most in my life was my grandpa. He was like a safe space
2: for
3: me.
2: So I had The Rock and you had the grandpa. Good.
3: I had my papa and I would say it was him just because my most fond childhood memories were with my grandpa. And so I feel like he was always somebody that I really looked up to.
2: Well, thank you for making me look like a piece of garbage.
3: I thought you were going to say Ken Griffey Jr., actually.
2: Ken Griffey Jr. was up there. And then Kobe Bryant and Allen Iverson. Big Allen Iverson fan as a kid. And I had a giant Allen Iverson poster. So, and then big Kobe. And so, yeah, the Kobe death obviously would kind of rocked me. But, yeah.
3: Yeah. Yeah, I didn't have like a celebrity or whatever that I was like obsessed with as far as like idolized or hero of mine. I just loved the Backstreet Boys. Like, I loved NSYNC. I loved the music. I was, I loved the heartthrobs. I loved the Tiger Beat magazine. You remember Tiger Beat?
2: I don't remember Tiger Beat.
3: Jonathan Taylor Thomas on the front.
2: Oh,
3: and
2: JTT,
3: young Leonardo DiCaprio. And
2: young Leo.
3: Yeah, like some of those people. I was like, ooh. But I don't know that I like any one of them were a hero. I just was a little boy crazy.
2: I'm trying to think, like, a lot of times, you know, I had older sisters, and it was always like, you know, my sister's friends that I had like a crush on, or mm-hmm. my sisters had like a celebrity that they were obsessed
3: oh,
2: with.
3: Oh my gosh. I had a crush on my brother's friend. His name was Jonathan. I have no idea his last name, who he is, what he's doing.
2: Jonathan, what you
3: now.
2: Doing?
3: But I remember my brother had a friend named Jonathan when I was probably like 7 years old. And I just thought he was the coolest thing.
2: I had a crush on my sister's friend, Megan. She might be listening. Honestly, she could be listening.
3: Hi, Megan. I know who
2: Megan,
3: you're talking
2: yeah,
3: about, too.
2: Yeah. I almost want to say her last name, but we'll
3: Don't
2: leave that a mystery.
3: It.
2: Megan, if you were a friend with my sister and you're listening to this right now, I had a crush when I was like 12. And I remember she come over. I'd get nervous when she come over.
3: Oh, my God.
2: And which is crazy because I was like 12. Like, she has no interest in me at 16. And I'd be like, hey, Megan, how you doing?
3: Her
2: dad had a hot dog stand, which maybe that's
3: really?
2: What I was. Maybe
3: that's
2: I was like,
3: real
2: man,
3: crush,
2: if I get in with
3: stand.
2: Megan, then I get free hot dogs from a hot dog stand whenever I want it.
3: That's amazing.
2: And that's our Throwback Thursday. It's Joey and Lauren.
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4: Good morning. The Mississippi River level is falling. It's 8.9 feet at Prairie du Chien, 7.6 at Guttenberg, 9.2 at Cassville, and 9.8 at Dubuque. 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Check them out on Facebook for their music lineup. One person was taken to the hospital after a motorcycle crash near Galena, according to the Joe Davies County Sheriff's Office. The crash happened Tuesday evening on West Stagecoach Trail near Northwest Minor Road. The sheriff's office said the motorcyclist was driving when the bike drifted onto the shoulder. The driver lost control and was thrown from the motorcycle. No bystanders were present at the time of the crash, but several passing drivers stopped to help until emergency crews arrived. The driver was taken to a local hospital and later airlifted to another facility. The crash remains under investigation. The Wisconsin and Iowa Departments of Justice are joining a coalition urging the Federal Communications Commission to strengthen rules that reduce robocallers' access to legitimate telephone numbers. The DOJ said Americans received about 29.6 billion fraudulent robocalls and texts last year and lost $2 billion as a result. Robocallers have often illegally spoofed phone numbers to make calls appear as though they came from legitimate companies or government agencies. In addition to the steps the FCC has already taken, the coalition is asking the federal government to do more, including requiring every company authorized to buy and resell phone numbers in North America to meet stronger certification rules and disclose how numbers are assigned and to whom. Iowa Senator Chuck Grassley says he's putting no stock in speculative reports that his colleague and former Senate Republican leader Mitch McConnell is in a coma. McConnell, who stepped down from his leadership post last year, has been hospitalized since mid-June for treatment of an undisclosed medical issue. The 92-year-old Grassley says McConnell, who's 84, deserves whatever space he needs in order to recover. McConnell was first elected to the Senate in 1985 and is now in his seventh term. He is not seeking re-election. Dubuque Main Street is seeking potential projects for the 2026 Challenge Grant, a competitive state grant opportunity that can provide $25,000 to $100,000 for major downtown building rehabilitation. Through the Main Street Iowa Challenge Grant Program, one local project may be selected by Dubuque Main Street to advance for state-level consideration. Letters of interest should be submitted by July 8th through July 22nd. No budgets, drawings, or supporting documents are required at this stage. More information and the application link are available at DubuqueMainStreet.org/challengegrant. 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
10: Here's your X-1071 Tri-State forecast. Slight chance of thunderstorms today, otherwise cloudy skies expected. Daytime highs approaching 83. Slight chance of thunderstorms tonight, lows level off around 65, partly cloudy skies. Daytime highs approaching 83. Tomorrow, sunshine mixed with clouds at times. Right now, 68. I'm staff meteorologist Jennifer Vujcicki.

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1: All right, coming up next on the show, there was a survey done for men about what is the perfect first date restaurant.
0: It's probably like Applebee's.
1: No, it's crazier than I thought, and it's next on Joey and Lauren.

0: X1071.
1: It's Joey and Lauren. Are you sitting down for this? You need to be. Survey was just done. A survey to men about what they think is the best first date spot for a restaurant. Okay?
0: Like a specific restaurant.
1: Yes. So again, they surveyed men and asked what is the number one first date spot as far as a restaurant is concerned. What do you think the answer is?
0: I mean, I'm going to go, my first thought was like a Cheesecake Factory.
2: Yeah.
0: Or an Olive Garden. Like, you know, I can see a lot of men being like, yeah, this is a great place. It's not too fancy, but it's not too not fancy.
1: Yeah, because you never want to go way too fancy on a first date and feel like you're showing off, but also you want to be respectable, right? Mm-hmm. I thought Cheesecake Factory. I thought that's a really, really good answer. That feels like, I feel like if I've ever been there, there's a lot of people on dates.
0: Is it Chili's?
1: It's not Chili's. No? Though I'd be down for that, a little triple dipper. Right? It is not Chili's. This is why I said, are you sitting down? The number one answer for men on the perfect date night restaurant for your first date is Chick-fil-A.
0: Why?
1: Which, by the way, it's getting more expensive. You know,
0: what?
1: I mean, it's costing. Chick-fil-A was the number one answer. Men said that Chick-fil-A is the number one first date spot.
0: I have so many Chick-fil-A. Questions. I mean, I love Chick-fil-A. Don't get me wrong. I love Chick-fil-A. I can get down to the good chicken sandwich.
1: Is it because the customer service is so good? Like, oh, my pleasure. Like, you get taken care of there?
0: I don't actually know.
1: Now, Chick-fil-A.
0: I don't think, okay, so if I'm dating a guy or if I'm meeting a guy and say we just swiped right on each other, and we meet up. I'm not going to say no. I'm not going to hate it if he says let's meet at Chick-fil-A because I love Chick-fil-A.
1: What are you doing? It's 7 at night?
0: And it's casual enough that I feel like maybe this is like a, maybe the guys who were polled on this study, maybe this was more of a, yes, it's a casual place to meet for the first time, grab a bite, and then we go out and have like a fancy night another night. Maybe?
1: Is it because there's fresh flowers? Don't they do fresh flowers on the on the table? Maybe I'm missing the romance at Chick-fil-A. Maybe it's the cow spots everywhere. I didn't realize it was such a romantic place with the fresh flowers.
0: It's very clean. At least the Chick-fil-A's I've been in, very clean.
1: Yeah, I mean, if you're going to go fast food, it is clean. Customer service is normally very good there. I have dealt with one grumpy person at Chick-fil-A, and it was the weirdest experience. It felt out of body. Like, yeah, and it was probably just a bad day for them, but I was like,
0: which,
1: this is
0: it
1: weird.
0: It was probably to the standards of every other place. They were very nice, but comparatively to
1: bad
0: the
1: day at Chick-fil-A, good day at Taco Bell kind of a deal, right? So.

0: Maybe it's the fresh flowers. I don't know. Maybe it's an easy date food because it's not that messy. But, like, you're also ordering sauces and you got to, like, put the sauce on your burger or your chicken sandwich or whatever.
1: That is so interesting.
0: Chick-fil-A was the number one answer.
1: So I just Googled this and because it's giving more info on here, but it's basically saying this was, I think, datingnews.com. I just Googled it. They're saying Chick-fil-A would be the first fast food date. And then they said others on the list was Dairy Queen.
0: Oh, I mean,
1: Sonic,
0: ice cream, I guess.
1: And Pizza Hut. Pizza Hut, do they even do sit down anymore?
0: Some places do, but Dairy Queen, maybe the Blizzard share ice cream. Because ice cream's a good date food. Mm-hmm. Everyone likes an ice cream cone on a date.
1: For sure. Right?
0: It's a great date food. But Chick-fil-A, number one. How about Chipotle? Why not Chipotle getting love?
1: I love Chipotle.
0: Because I think a lot of people like Chipotle. It's healthier, mm-hmm. which I think is sometimes, you know, maybe you're trying to do. You don't want to eat like just everything deep fried, although that's what Chick-fil-A is. But
1: that's what I would do.
0: So Chick-fil-A, there you go. So next time I see couples out there, I'm going to think they're on a first date.
1: Yeah. So another thing I just read, 66% of women say that they would say yes if a man asked them out to McDonald's for a first date. That's wild. Men, you're trying too hard. Just ask her out to McDonald's, I guess.
0: I had no idea. I thought you had to go to a place that where they hand you the menus, not look up at one. So Chick-fil-A is the answer, people. It's Joey and Lauren.
1: On X 107.1. I'm sorry.

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3: What is up? Good morning. We are Joey and Lauren. Thanks for hanging out with us today. Question about garlic bread. Got in a big garlic bread argument with a friend of mine yesterday. Don't ask me why. It's a long story.
4: Okay.
3: Do you like garlic breadsticks or like garlic knots?
4: Or what about garlic bread? Like French bread?
3: Or garlic bread. All right. So you can have French bread, garlic bread, like sliced butter and garlic on top. You can have a breadstick, Olive Garden style, or you can do a knot.
4: I'm going to go knots because I feel like the butter and goodness gets it all up in the nooks and crannies.
3: The knot is the best way to enjoy garlic bread.
4: Although I never have them. Like, not that many places have them.
3: No, garlic knots are not as popular, but I'm telling you, I would choose garlic knots over any other type of garlic bread.
4: What about cheesy garlic bread?
3: Yeah, that cheesy garlic bread obviously is better than regular garlic bread because there's cheese on it.
4: How can I get some cheesy garlic bread up in here right
3: now? But there's no such thing as cheesy garlic knots. I've never heard of them. Have you ever seen a cheesy garlic knot?
4: Oh, I'm sure they're out there.
3: All right, let us know and send them to the studio. Well, let's get trending stories next.
4: If you are a lazy person, maybe somebody has been telling you you're lazy. I have the perfect clapback that you can say to them. It's next on Joey and Lauren.
5: Joey and Lauren.

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2: It's Joey and Lauren, Trending Stories. Let's do it, Lauren. What is trending?
3: Did you hear the rumor? I hope it's just a rumor and it's not real and it's just one of those stupid tabloid things. I saw this headline that Disney Channel is rumored to shut down in 2025. And it's quite heartbreaking when you grow up watching all those Disney Channel original movies.
2: I didn't have Disney Channel money growing up, Lauren. I only had Nickelodeon, okay? So sorry you come here with this hoity-toity. The only person that had Disney Channel in my life was the grandma on my dad's side. My dad's mom.
3: So you never did the whole practice at the Mickey ears and the wand?
2: No. In fact, I go to school and all my friends would talk about Disney Channel shows and I'd be like, I have no idea what you're talking about. What are you talking about, Lizzie McGuire show? I don't know what you're talking about.
3: I have no idea how real this is. I'm thinking it's probably fake because why would they shut down?
2: Disney Plus. I mean, Disney Plus, hello. You see what the NFL does. The NFL says, oh, we're just going to put big games on streaming. And that's probably what
3: the NFL's never going to get off of, like, regular TV, television.
2: No, not completely, but they'll throw a couple of games just on streaming. So that's probably what Disney Channel's trying to do.
3: I don't like it.
2: Raven, That's So Raven, wasn't that a Disney Channel show?
3: Yeah, you can see into the future.
2: That was great.
3: You don't know that?
2: No, I mean, you guys and your hoity-toity Disney Channel.
3: This is super random and obscure. Have you ever seen the guy on TikTok that goes up to celebrities? I don't know how he finds celebrities out in the wild, but he goes up to celebrities and he starts singing to them.
2: Yes, he's awful. He's so bad.
3: The reason
2: can I sing for you?
3: I bring it up because I just saw him sing to Raven Simone.
2: Raven Simone, yeah.
3: Raven Simone.
2: That's So Raven?
3: He went up to her to sing to her, and he sang the opening of the whole intro to the show. Anyway, it was hilarious.
2: That guy, man, making a living off of singing terribly to celebrities.
3: Do you have any friends that maybe you've been friends with for longer than 10 years?
2: Yes.
3: Yeah. You do? Do you keep in touch?
2: No. Gosh, the friend I keep in touch with that I've known the longest? No. Honestly, probably.
3: Who's your longest friend that you keep in touch with? How long?
2: Probably my buddy Logan. We went to college together and we're sitting at 8 years or so. 8, 9 years. So I graduated 10 years ago. Yeah. Over 10 years ago.
3: Over 10 years.
2: Yeah, okay. So okay, probably my buddy Logan, 10 years.
3: Shout out Logan. Yeah. The reason I ask is apparently if a friendship lasts longer than 7 years, psychologists are saying it will last a lifetime.
2: I'm gonna
3: text
2: you and
3: Logan gonna be grandpas together.
2: Say Logan, our friendship lasts a lifetime. Heart emoji.
3: Like, stop being weird, man.
2: I don't even talk to him that much. I mean, it's just a quick touch base every once in a while. Mm-hmm. But like my best friend growing up in school, like high school, was probably Derek. And we used to do a fantasy league and now the fantasy league fell apart. So I don't even play fantasy football with him. Can we move on?
3: Well, he moved far away.
2: He did.
3: You gotta send him a text. Maybe he's thinking about you too.
2: Do you think he also has a radio show?
3: I don't know what he's doing. My longest friend would be Emily, and I'm fortunate enough that she actually lives here.
2: You guys are hanging out this weekend.
3: So I'm actually going to see her in like 2 days. We're going out, and then we have plans next month, and I've been friends with her for like 15 years.
2: Must be nice.
3: Okay, animals. Animals get grumpier as they age, just like humans do.
2: Oh, I met some dogs. I've met some dogs that look at you like they're judging you. They're like, you're ridiculous. Like an old dog. You ever meet an old dog that's just done with everything?
3: Oh, forget an old cat. Don't look them in the eye.
2: I could totally see that. I have met some old dogs that just don't want to put up with my crap anymore.
3: Have you ever had a Mars bar, the candy?
2: Yeah.
3: Okay, Mars bars. It's been a long time. I can't even put my finger on it if I've ever had one, but I guess they have kind of like a swirly surface, right? But a guy from the UK posted a photo revealing that his Mars bar was like uncommonly smooth. Like it was really, really smooth, which is super rare. So he posted this picture. It went viral. It was a lot thinner than normal, not as thick. Anyway, he was able to seek compensation from Mars Wrigley. They sent him an American equivalent of $2.53.
2: There you go.
3: But what's funny is it was 2.53 and he originally thought he was getting $2.53 million for the mistake.
2: That's what he thought?
3: Mm-hmm.
2: I thought you were going to say he did get that. They're like, sorry, that's our bad. That's not up to our standard.
3: I mean, I don't think so. $2.53, but he's like, oh my gosh, $2.53 million in American dollars?
2: It would be weird to see like a Snickers that doesn't have the little swirl on top. Because, all those, Yeah. Snickers, Three Musketeer, Milky Way, they all kind of swirl at the top of the chocolate bar. It would be weird if that was just flat.
3: Isn't that funny? And if you are a lazy person, that's okay. Laziness is a sign of high intelligence. So next time the person in your life who's nagging on you, stop being so lazy, just look at them and say, I'm smarter than you.
2: Yeah, I took a two-hour nap yesterday. I'm a genius.
3: Those are some of your trending stories.
2: Joey and Lauren.
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9: Here's your X1071 Tri-State forecast. Slight chance of thunderstorms today, otherwise cloudy skies expected. Daytime highs approaching 83. Slight chance of thunderstorms tonight, lows level off around 65, partly cloudy skies. Daytime highs approaching 83. Tomorrow, sunshine mixed with clouds at times. Right now, 68. I'm staff meteorologist Jennifer Vujcitsky.

0: X1071.
1: It's Joey and Lauren. I saw this question and we have to ask it. What is a place that during the day, the most fun place ever, but the moment it's dark, why at night does it feel like it's the creepiest place ever? I saw someone ask this and I was like, oh my gosh, this is so good. Because I didn't realize how many places there are that literally, like, if it's night, it's the creepiest place, but in the day, it's totally fine. Like a graveyard would be, I think, an obvious one.
0: Yeah, I don't know. I think graveyards during the day can be a little...
1: Yeah, they're a little, yeah,
0: a little
1: morbid.
0: Spooky,
1: yeah,
0: too.
1: Okay.
0: I mean, you're walking through a graveyard. For me, instantly, when you asked me this question, what's like fine and normal during the day but creepy at night? A church. Have you ever been at a church at night in the dark? Like with the lights off? I know that's weird. Like, why have I been in a church with the lights off? But I have before. And that is, for whatever reason, some would say is a very holy place to be. But for whatever reason, for me, it's super creepy in the dark.
1: It's five candles away from being very nice and reverent. But you know, those candles around, it's pitch black and you're freaking out.
0: I'm out. Give me all the illumination. Light that place up.
1: One of my great, great friends, his dad was a Lutheran, I believe it's pastor. Mm-hmm. And so we would like hang out at the Lutheran church all the time. And yeah, like sometimes we'd go in there and play like hide and seek when it was dark. I know.
0: That's insane.
1: And we used to sneak the communion crackers. We were a bunch of knuckleheads.
0: Very disrespectful.
1: Yeah, but like I remember being in that Lutheran church with lights off. I'm with you. Creepy. Something about it.
0: I don't know why. There is something weird about that.
1: How about this one? Playgrounds.
0: Oh, playgrounds at night.
1: In the day,
0: super
1: playgrounds
0: weird.
1: Are great, right? But a playground at night, even when it starts to get a little dark and you're sitting at a playground, a little weird, man.
0: Well, especially if it's dark and you're alone. I know that's weird, but like if you're alone in the dark, I mean, I don't know, high school, whatever, growing up, we'd go out late and we'd go to the park. I mean, there's something creepy about it. Like maybe it's the creaking of the swing set in the breeze, something about it, and it's dark and you can't tell if anybody's there.
1: Yeah. I just think parks, like they can be the nicest things, but like, yeah, when that's dark out of the park, it's freaky, man. And you're right, the swing, like you think about a swing and just, you're like, no, I'm out, man. That's like the Goosebumps intro. I also thought schools. A school at night feels weird. Like, I don't know if you ever had a run up to school at night for anything, but like schools at night, creepy.
0: There was a time where we had like some function late at night at the school and then it was closing down and I don't know who I was with. Maybe it was like a friend's parent and they were in charge of shutting it down or closing up or whatever. And so we'd have to like turn off the lights. And I remember thinking, nope, I'm good. I'm out of here. I don't want to be in this dark, creepy school.
1: This was a very popular answer, too. Again, things that are fine in the day but creepy at night for whatever reason, the beach.
0: Oh, yeah. I think that's because, too, some of the noise. Like, first of all, it's pitch dark, like totally, totally pitch dark. And then you've got just, like, the breeze of the trees and then the crashing of the ocean. Like, you're not sure. Like, do I see something out there on the water? I can't tell. It does feel a little creepy.
1: Like, I've been on a cruise, and I'm telling you, I went out one time up on the balcony at night, and I said, you know, this ain't for me.
0: That's like, even creepier, though, because you're in the middle of the ocean. At least on a beach, you're still, I mean, the beach itself might still be lit up a little bit.
1: But it's still the noise of the waves, I think, at night, when it's pitch black and you just hit a... Sometimes I think that can be a little tough for people. So 68719.
0: Restaurant? I know that's kind of weird, but like, have you ever closed down a restaurant in any jobs you've had? I remember closing. I always felt a little creeped out once I had to shut all the lights off and set the alarm or whatever to like leave and lock up. I always felt like, is there somebody in here? I can't see.
1: I never closed when I was an Apple Buddy, when I worked at Applebee's. They never had me close. And the bartenders, I feel like, always stayed late, probably because they were stealing booze, but you know. Yeah, I think church may be the top answer.
0: Oh, church for sure, for me. For sure.
1: Yeah, like the church can be, and again, I don't know many times you're there, but I've even been like to midnight mass. And yeah, like everybody's in there, but also I'm like, man, we're here at midnight at a church?
0: That's not as creepy if people are there.
1: Yeah,
0: but I got you. Yeah, a little
1: weird. All right, so 68719, let's hear it. Thing that is totally normal in the day, but at night gets a little creepy. Maybe like the mall. You know, and it doesn't even have to be pitch black, but it's like, man, at night, it's got a different vibe. Like, the lights could be on. Like, there could be street lights. I'm not going to a park at night. There's no way I'm going to a play park
0: at
1: night.
0: What's the point? Like, what's the purpose?
1: Even if it was lit up and it's like, oh, kids, you want to hang out and go down the slide? Nope, I ain't doing that. So 68719, you can text us. It's Joey and Lauren.
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1: It's Joey and Lauren. Makeup or breakup is coming up. And Tyler talks about Tyler a lot. We're learning.
0: Yeah, Abby, not a fan. And that is next on Joey and Lauren.

0: It's Makeup or Breakup with Joey and Lauren in the morning on X 107.1.
1: It's Joey and Lauren. It is Makeup or Breakup. So Tyler, 3 or 4 times he's reached out. Feels like it's reasonable, but now not hearing from Abby. What do you think? 3 or 4 times? I think 3 has always been the man that is sending the message without coming off like nuts.
2: Yeah, this is tough because I feel like the day and age we live in, with all of us being so connected socially and digitally, that one text, I'm going to guarantee the dude I'm trying to reach saw my one text.
1: Yeah,
2: there's no way he didn't see it. And if he did see it and didn't respond, there's my answer.
1: You ever feel bad? I feel bad sometimes even reaching out a second time. Be like, hey. And then you always say, what? What do you always say? Don't know if you saw this. Yeah. For the first time in my life, I totally missed something that's, you know, on a date.
2: Well, and if the person really likes you, they'd be like chomping at the bit to get back to you.
1: Looking at the conversation on your text. Yeah. All right. We've got Abby's number. Let's talk to Abby.
3: Hello?
1: Hello, is this Abby, or is Abby available?
3: I'm Abby. Who's calling?
1: Okay, yeah, no problem. Abby, my name is Joey. I am from Joey and Lauren in the Morning, radio show.
2: Hi, okay. Abby, I'm Lauren.
1: That's Lauren, I'm Joey.
2: Do you have a moment?
3: Sure.
1: Okay.
3: Yeah.
1: Why we need a moment is, long story short, on our radio show, we help people with their dating life. And we understand, not that long ago, you and Tyler went out. And he says, I've texted this girl like 3 or 4 times, reached out, and she's not even responding anymore. So I don't know if that's accurate. If you are, you know, the term ghosting him, or what's going on?
2: If you don't mind. I mean, no pressure. You don't have to. You could be like, bye, guys.
1: Yeah,
2: I'm
1: you
2: done.
1: Can kick us to the curb. That's fine.
3: Well, so I'll say that Tyler is great, but I had a big ick.
1: Mm-hmm. Okay.
3: And I kind of can't get over it. He talks in the third person.
1: Okay.
3: So, it's not for me.
2: Like, can you give examples? I mean, we know what that means.
3: Sure.
2: But.
3: Yeah. Like, he said things like, oh, Tyler doesn't eat this, or Tyler doesn't like that. And I told him, I'm a big runner. I love to run. I run every day. And he's like, no, Tyler doesn't like to run. And
1: are you sure? Like, are you sure?
2: Like the whole date, or did he just say like one time and it stuck with you?
3: No, these were things that he said to me.
1: Do you know anyone that talks in the third person besides, like, I've seen celebrities sometimes do it.
2: I mean, jokingly, a little bit, yeah. I think I know people who'd be like, oh, like, if it were me, I'd be like, oh, no, Lauren loves cookies or something like that, right? Like, I don't know anybody
1: I like
2: that
1: how
2: does
1: that's
2: it.
1: Your example you get.
2: I love cookies.
1: Yeah. Okay, so you're picking up on this, and this was a constant theme, not just, like, maybe a nervous tic or something like that, do you think?
2: Or maybe was he joking?
3: I don't think it was a joke.
1: Okay.
3: It just felt like that's how he talks.
1: Okay, all right. So that's a little bit much for you. Maybe it can be seen as arrogant of calling yourself by the third person, right? Tyler doesn't do this, or Joey doesn't do that. Here's the deal. Tyler is actually with us on the other line. And Tyler.
4: Yeah, hi.
1: Yeah, hi.
4: I was just like slack-jawed listening to this, being like, what? I swear to God, I don't do that, you know?
1: You mean Tyler doesn't do that?
3: He definitely did.
4: Like, maybe a couple of times, but like, I don't remember that.
3: I mean, I remember them so clearly. It was more than a couple times.
2: Wow.
1: So, why? I mean, could you say it as a joke? Like, oh, Tyler doesn't run.
4: That I think I may have said that one. I do.
2: I was going to say, like, I mean,
4: I don't.
2: I would be surprised if Abby, like, made it up, right? That's, like, a weird thing to make up.
1: I agree.
2: So I'm sure you did it, maybe not realizing you did it. And then also, to your defense, Tyler, maybe Abby, you're like me a little bit, and you unintentionally exaggerate. Like, you think it was more times than it was. Like, that's how I am a lot of times. I go like, oh my gosh, this person did this 25 times. And Joey, you're like, they did it twice.
1: It can be endearing, though. You know what I just thought of? Okay, it's a TV show. Maybe it's a bad example. Isn't from Brooklyn Nine-Nine, Terry... Doesn't he call himself the third person? Like, Terry doesn't Doesn't Terry, he goes, Terry likes his yogurt.
2: No, I don't remember who it was. No, that's dumb. That's a dumb reference.
1: Sorry, bad reference.
2: I would, Joey from Friends.
4: I know exactly what you're talking about. I do love Brooklyn Nine-Nine.
1: See? And he's
4: I got
1: in
4: it from there.
1: Yeah.
4: But, like, again, it's all subconscious. Like, I don't, that's hilarious to me that you're like, you got a big ick from that. That's so funny to me.
5: I mean, yeah, it was more than a few times. So
1: okay.
5: It was pretty alarming.
1: So
4: All right, fine. You know what? Tyler's not interested in this anymore, okay? Tyler's out, all right?
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7: Good morning. The Mississippi River level is falling. It's 8.9 feet at Prairie du Chien, 7.6 at Guttenberg, 9.2 at Cassville, and 9.8 at Dubuque. 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Check them out on Facebook for their music lineup. One person was taken to the hospital after a motorcycle crash near Galena, according to the Joe Davies County Sheriff's Office. The crash happened Tuesday evening on West Stagecoach Trail near Northwest Minor Road. The sheriff's office said the motorcyclist was driving when the bike drifted onto the shoulder. The driver lost control and was thrown from the motorcycle. No bystanders were present at the time of the crash, but several passing drivers stopped to help until emergency crews arrived. The driver was taken to a local hospital and later airlifted to another facility. The crash remains under investigation. The Wisconsin and Iowa Departments of Justice are joining a coalition urging the Federal Communications Commission to strengthen rules that reduce robocallers' access to legitimate telephone numbers. The DOJ said Americans received about 29.6 billion fraudulent robocalls and texts last year and lost $2 billion as a result. Robocallers have often illegally spoofed phone numbers to make calls appear as though they came from legitimate companies or government agencies. In addition to the steps the FCC has already taken, the coalition is asking the federal government to do more, including requiring every company authorized to buy and resell phone numbers in North America to meet stronger certification rules and disclose how numbers are assigned and to whom. Iowa Senator Chuck Grassley says he's putting no stock in speculative reports that his colleague and former Senate Republican leader Mitch McConnell is in a coma. McConnell, who stepped down from his leadership post last year, has been hospitalized since mid-June for treatment of an undisclosed medical issue. The 92-year-old Grassley says McConnell, who's 84, deserves whatever space he needs in order to recover. McConnell was first elected to the Senate in 1985 and is now in his seventh term. He is not seeking re-election. Dubuque Main Street is seeking potential projects for the 2026 Challenge Grant, a competitive state grant opportunity that can provide $25,000 to $100,000 for major downtown building rehabilitation. Through the Main Street Iowa Challenge Grant Program, one local project may be selected by Dubuque Main Street to advance for state-level consideration. Letters of interest should be submitted by July 8th through July 22nd. No budgets, drawings, or supporting documents are required at this stage. More information and the application link are available at DubuqueMainStreet.org/challengegrant. 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
19: Here's your X-1071 Tri-State forecast. Slight chance of thunderstorms today. Otherwise, cloudy skies expected. Daytime highs approaching 83. Slight chance of thunderstorms tonight. Lows level off around 65. Partly cloudy skies. Daytime highs approaching 83. Tomorrow, sunshine mixed with clouds at times. Right now, 68. I'm staff meteorologist Jennifer Vujicic.
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1: All right, it's Joey and Lauren, and time for the bad joke. You can use anywhere you want. It's time for the Lauren Cheese.
0: Did you hear about the sensitive burglar?
1: No, I didn't.
0: He always takes things personally.
1: There you go. All right, coming up is Get It Off Your Chest. You want to confess, you want to rant, you want to complain, text it in to 68719. We'll do it next on Joey and Lauren.

0: on.
1: I don't think I ever like full blown fake sick. Here was the problem when you're sick as a kid. I remember like I would feel sick in the morning, mm-hmm. and then I'd feel better in the day, and I want to go do stuff. But then I was like, oh, then my mom's gonna think I'm faking it, and then I feel worse at night. But that's truly how a lot of times when you get the cold, sucks in the morning, sucks at night. You're fine in the afternoon.
0: Yep, that's a good point.
1: And so I remember as a kid, like I felt terrible in the morning, and then my mom's like, all right, if you feel sick, you better stay in bed. And I'm like, all I want to do is play video games.
0: What was the show back in the day where the kid put the thermometer up to the lamp to make it hotter? Because I used to do that because I saw it in a movie.
1: Ferris Bueller?
0: No, what was the movie? It was like a snow day movie or something like that.
1: Yeah,
0: no,
1: maybe
0: it wouldn't
1: have been
0: a snow day movie because snow day, you're all off of school. I don't remember what it was.
1: Some Macaulay Culkin. It feels like a Macaulay Culkin thing.
0: It might have been. Someone will tell us. Okay, here's another one.
2: My coworker used to microwave smelly food all the time. Yeah. I couldn't stand it, so I made up a story to get him fired.
1: That took a turn. I thought it was just going to end with the stinky. You made up a story to get him fired? That's a real text.
0: It's a real text. We say text
1: no,
0: all
1: I
0: the
1: know.
0: Rant and the rave.
1: And you know what?
0: You
1: want
0: to admit something?
1: It is anonymous. I mean, you could. Wow. Do you feel guilty about it? I mean, maybe you don't know. Maybe we're your confession booth.
0: Just got it off your chest.
1: Holy moly.
0: Oh my gosh. Okay, here's another one.
2: Slow vehicles in the left lane, especially trucks and people pulling trailers. Get out of the fast lane.
0: Get out of the fast lane.
1: Yeah, it's rough.
0: Get out of people's way.
1: Though eventually, if you're on like a 3 or 4 lane road, do you have to like, I mean, is it just go faster, faster, faster, faster? Like, at one point, can I be in the center lane and I'm maybe not going as fast as other people? Does that make sense?
0: Yeah, it does. But I just feel like if someone, especially if somebody is, like, right behind me.
1: Yeah.
0: I get freaked. I'm like, okay, I'm getting out of the way, okay.
1: And listen, let's give respect to our truckers, man. It is a tough job. But you ever have it where a semi-truck goes to pass another semi-truck and they don't have the gusto they thought they did?
0: I know, and then
1: they're
0: all stuck.
1: and it's like, dude, you weren't ready for it. Yeah.
0: No. Okay, here's another one.
2: Be nicer to healthcare workers. We're already underpaid and overworked.
0: Yes.
1: Yes, absolutely.
0: Yes,
1: yeah.
0: Be nice to your healthcare workers. Be nice to your healthcare workers. I actually agree with that.
1: And, you know, I think sometimes people go to the doctor and they're like, oh, my gosh, you should be able to give me all the answers right now. And it's like, well, legally, I don't know if they can just be like, yep, I think it's this, right? So, like, give nurses credit.
0: Yeah, give them a little bit of grace. And here's another one.
2: Unpaid internships should be illegal. I'm working a 30-hour week for free.
0: Dang. You know, that's a good point. I've always been like, that's weird that internships are unpaid. Like, a lot of internships are unpaid. Guess it depends on the situation. But if you're interning for 30 hours a week, when do you have time to actually work and make money?
1: Johnson, get in here! Unpaid intern.
0: Oh my gosh.
1: Yeah, I'm torn on this because I mean, I am not in my position in radio if it wasn't for saying yes to things that a lot of people would say, how much am I getting paid for it? And I do think when you are cutting teeth in an industry, yes, I'm not saying go get taken advantage of and let people walk all over you, but there is something about, you know what? I'm willing to do whatever it takes. I mean, the first radio station I worked for, they would literally say, hey, we've ran out of money to pay you. So we need you to come in, but don't put it on your time card. That didn't happen a lot, but I did it.
0: It was so crazy.
1: Because it was a chance, I got to do morning sports updates, and I was your sports update guy. It was awesome.
0: So one thing, we used to have a producer who told us years and years ago when he was getting into the radio industry, this was like a long time ago, he said that the company he worked for couldn't pay him and his co-host, so they had to split the check. Literally, he said the company gave them one check to split. So they shared a salary.
1: He said, okay, go cash the check.
0: And give half to Gary.
1: That is still the most wild. My story's pretty wild about, hey, we don't have enough money. Don't put it on your time card, but please come to work.
0: Split it with the other guy.
1: Splitting a check.
0: Which, by the way, was decades ago, so the money was nothing. I mean, you know, comparatively, there was like hardly, it was pennies. And then you split that.
1: Yeah, I think there's a middle ground.
0: Yeah.
1: I mean, I'm not trying to hand down all my wife's wisdom, but I do think saying yes to opportunities when the opportunity's there and not being worried about, well, what's in it for me, sometimes can really, really help you.
0: Yep, good point.
1: All right, get it off your chest. I still can't believe the dude that...
0: I know.
1: Yeah, stinky food, I'm getting you fired. It's Joey and Lauren.
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1: It's Joey and Lauren, and it is time to get it off your chest. This is your chance to text in a rant, a rave, a confession, whatever you want, and we will play the text on the show. What do we got this week, Lauren?
0: All right, let's start with this one.
2: I fake sick so I don't have to go to school.
1: Is that from a child?
0: They put their name. I took the name out, so
1: any
0: our
1: age
0: voice
1: on there?
0: Scrolled into the name. I don't have the age.
1: Fake sick, yeah. Did you ever fake sick as a kid?
0: I fake sick. Of course I did. Of course I did.

0: If you creeping, just don't let me find out. Get a hotel, never bring them to the house.
1: You're waking up with Joey and Lauren in the morning.
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4: All right, here we go. We are Joey and Lauren. Thanks for hanging out with us today. You can find us on social at Joey and Lauren Show. You can text into the show 68719. Good morning, Lauren. How we doing?
5: Good morning. I'm doing fabulous. It is still early in the day, and I've already finished all my caffeine. Halfway through my giant thing of water. So
4: yeah, you've been on this water kick lately.
5: You know what? I'm trying.
4: A lot of bathroom breaks. Yeah. Lot of bathroom breaks on this show.
5: So if you're listening and you're just hearing Joey, it's probably because, well, I couldn't wait any longer.
4: I think we should give you like a portable headset, Britney Spears microphone, and you can just walk around.
5: Nobody
4: in the
5: wants
4: hallway.
5: That.
4: All right, we're going to play karaoke. We're going to do that next on Joey and Lauren.
6: Joey and Lauren.

0: X1071.
1: It's Joey and Lauren. It's karaoke time. Let's get ready to sing, shall we? Lauren is on the hot seat today.
0: I am. And I also have a feeling, Nicole's joining us. I have a feeling that Nicole has like the most beautiful, angelic singing voice of all time.
1: She does. Nicole,
2: well,
1: you do, right?
2: But we'll see.
1: Okay, I like it. Yeah, when we
0: when
1: we picked up Nicole calling in, she went, "Hello, it's Nicole." It's Nicole. All right, so I'll explain how this works. I have two songs for each of you. I'll play a part of a song. It'll stop playing, and then you got to finish singing what you know. All right, Nicole?
2: Okay.
1: Okay. You want to go, or you want Lauren to go first?
2: I can go.
1: Oh, I like it. Ooh, confidence.
0: See, she's going to be great.
1: Nicole, your first song is We Found Love by Rihanna.

0: And I was right. She has a great voice.
1: Very good voice, Nicole. Also, you know what's crazy? For the longest time, I thought that song was, "We fell in love in a hopeless place. We found love."
0: Oh, yeah. We found love.
2: Oh, my gosh.
1: I know, but no, seriously. I was like, "We fell in love in a hopeless place." All right, Lauren.
2: Hey, you know what? Make up your own song.
0: There you go.
1: Lauren, your first song is "Stargazing" by Miles Smith.
0: Okay.
3: Brothers, dad, you hold me close. Don't

0: That's okay. Actually really sweet when you hear the love me to my bones.
1: Arthritis. All right, here we go. We got your second song, Nicole. It is meant to be a little throwback. BB Rexha, Florida Georgia Line. Good.

0: easy to say.
1: If it's meant to be, baby, it'll be.
0: It'll be, baby, if it's meant to be.
2: I mean, so good.
0: So many things have changed since that song. Florida Georgia Line don't even like each other anymore.
2: What?
1: Yeah. Oh my gosh. Yeah.
2: I know they weren't together anymore.
0: They broke up. I thought they hated each other. Maybe they don't hate each other, but they did break up.
2: You know, you added an extra baby in there, but I actually prefer your version.
0: I think I like it.
2: I like that.
0: A little baby in there. All right, Lauren, your next song. You need to get this to Ty.
2: Okay.
0: That's So True by Gracie Abrams.
2: So true. Oh my gosh. Said that I was fine, set it for my coffin. I don't know the rest, but I know I like this bridge, and I don't remember what she said.
0: Wow, that's amazing. I thought I was surprised
2: but
0: you even got that.
2: I said it for my coffin.
0: I
2: was fine, set it for my coffin.
0: That's my life. That's my life. Yeah, you're not getting that. You can't just go the coffin line.
2: But I got the first little bit.
0: I was impressed. I love that song, by the way. Very good song. All right, Nicole, you take down Lauren. Woo! Way to go. We're going to hook you up, all right?
1: All right.
0: Absolutely. It's Joey and Lauren. It's Joey and Lauren on X107.1, and Bally's Marquette powers our makeup or breakup.
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8: Here's your X-1071 Tri-State forecast. Slight chance of thunderstorms today. Otherwise, cloudy skies expected. Daytime highs approaching 83. Slight chance of thunderstorms tonight. Lows level off around 65. Partly cloudy skies. Daytime highs approaching 83. Tomorrow, sunshine mixed with clouds at times. Right now, 69. I'm staff meteorologist Jennifer Vujicic. Joey and

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1: It's Joey and Lauren. I'm excited to get these answers. We asked you, what's a place that in the day feels totally cool, normal, welcoming, fun, but the moment it's nighttime, it's like, why is this place way creepier? Now, we understand a lot of places are creepy in the dark. Like, I don't do well with garages in the dark.
0: Garage? Yeah. Well, I mean, like the lights are on. If the door's closed.
1: Yeah.
0: But no, you're right, and I'm glad you brought up garage because multiple people saying a parking garage is super, super creepy at night, no matter how lit up it is. If it's nighttime and you're in a parking garage, super creepy.
1: Good point. Yeah, that's a good point. And you always hear like distant noises in a parking garage, like someone turning or like honking or like, you know, turning around or starting their car.
0: Even worse, if you're in a parking garage and your car's like the only one there.
1: Oh, yeah.
0: Like
1: yeah,
0: if there's not a lot of cars there, I just feel like it's even more creepy.
1: Just get the Uber, you know?
0: Just
1: Uber. My number one answer, and I'm still standing by it, is a park, like a play park, like a play set even.
0: Like a kid's,
1: yeah, playground. Mm-hmm. Like a playground, I'm telling you, a playground at night, no way. Playground during the day, it's like it's the nicest place ever. A playground during the day, oh my gosh, grab the swing set, the teeter totter. That sucker goes dark and I'm out. Then there's ghosts
0: the
1: swinging on the swing. Yeah.
0: Oh, 100%.
1: Even if somehow, like, there was lights all over. It was lit up. I'm still like, I'm not going to a playground at night.
0: Yeah. This text says, the gas station I work for is super creepy at night after I close. I think gas station is up there.
1: Yeah.
0: Have you ever had to pump gas in the middle of the night and like nobody else is around, but you're at the pump?
1: I just did like a week ago. I was the only one there.
0: And then you know what I do? I'm constantly looking over my shoulder. My head is on a swivel because I'm like nervous somebody's going to like come out from the bushes. Like, it's just kind of freaky at night.
1: And they're probably just like, give me some gas because it's so expensive.
0: Exactly.
1: Just hose them down with it.
0: Oh my gosh, this one's so good. And I completely agree. Very niche, but grandma's house with all the porcelain dolls and dusty old smells. My grandparents' house, they had so many like dolls and figurines like all over the place. And my grandpa had this giant white-tailed deer head mounted on the wall.
1: Oh, yeah. Taxidermy at night hits different.
0: And it was just like the most amazing, calm, sweet, fun, safe place during the day. It was just my happy place. But when the lights went out and it was dark, it was super creepy at my grandparents' house.
1: How about loud clocks? Clocks when you're trying to sleep, kind of creepy. I still remember like doing a sleepover when my older sister just got married. I was probably like 15 and they had the loudest clock ever. And I will say, you go to a sleepover when you're a kid and you have to like go to the bathroom and it's dark and it's not your house.
0: Mm-hmm.
1: Way creepier than your own house at dark.
0: Oh yeah. 100%.
1: Like, I don't mind walking around our house when it's pitch black, 'cause I know it so well. Right?
0: Yeah,
1: but
0: that's
1: it's somebody
0: true.
1: Else's house. It's weird.
0: But even in my own house, like when it's dark and I have to go upstairs, it's like I have to shut the lights up and run upstairs really quickly because I'm nervous. All of a sudden, there's something lurking behind me.
1: And you got to chase you up the stairs.
0: Multiple texts saying, Joey and Lauren, camping, being out in the woods camping.
1: No way.
0: Beautiful during the day, terrifying at night when it is pitch black. Things get eerie.
1: Great point. Because when you're in the woods in the day, it's gorgeous. It's beautiful. Yeah. It's serene, right? Everyone loves it. But the moment it gets dark.
0: And that fire goes out.
1: Yep.
0: And everybody's going to bed. And
1: no,
0: you cannot
1: thanks.
0: See your hand in front of your face, basically.
1: No thanks. No thanks.
0: Texas, the airport, creepy at night. Airport at night is a different vibe. I feel like it's more calm. Unless you're in like a massive, busy, busy, busy airport. But.
1: This is weird. I think people are in a better mood at the airport at night than they are in the day. Because I feel like it's way chiller. Like, people are, like, everyone's just chilled out. I don't know. Like, I love a red eye. If I can get on a red eye sometime, I love it. Because I know I'm probably going to fall asleep on the plane. I feel like everyone's chill. It's in the middle of the day that I feel like people are in a bad mood at the airport.
0: Interesting. Yeah. I think I could agree with that. This text says amusement parks at night, super creepy.
1: Yeah.
0: That's true, especially if, like, it's closing time and it's just filtering out. And you're, like, one of the last people, like, leaving. And you're, like, all the lights are shutting off. That is kind of creepy.
1: How about the doctor's office or a hospital? Do you like hospitals at night?
0: Do I like hospitals at night? I don't like hospitals at all. I don't like being in them.
1: I don't mind a hospital at night because it's a lot calmer, too. Walking around the halls, talking to the nurses.
0: Yeah, there's a different vibe. The nurses, like the night shift crew is much different than the day shift crew.
1: Yeah.
0: When I thought I was going into labor with our second, we had gone to the hospital because I started having contractions, and it was like 9 at night when we got there, and they didn't want to let me leave yet, so they had us walk the halls. You remember this? For 2 hours. They're like, we need you to walk for 2 hours, and if your contractions continue, then we can admit you. Of course, they slowed and they stopped, and we ended up going home, but we were at the hospital till like 1 a.m., and I remember feeling like, are we the only ones here?
1: I don't know. I've only been, you know, late night hospitals a few times with our kids and stuff. And like, I do like the people that work the night shift. They seem way more chill.
0: Yeah. No, I think that's pretty spot on.
1: So 6871. Now you keep texting us. It's Joey and Lauren
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0: X1071.
1: It's Joey and Lauren. The phone jinx is next. You've got an Airbnb stay coming up. I let you know, hey, everything's good except no toilet use, so just go outside.
0: Yeah,
1: you know, no, like our ancestors.
0: Then I'm getting a hotel. Sorry.
1: The phone jinx is next on Joey and Lauren.

0: You better not answer that.
1: It's another
0: Phone Janks.
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1: Toys Done Right Body Shop in Dubuque.
2: It is Joey and Lauren, and let's get to the Phone Janks today. We're prank calling Tyler, set up by his wife. So they have a vacation plan at an Airbnb. Very exciting. And, you know, a lot of times the host will contact you beforehand, and I am the
3: instructions.
2: Yeah. Mm-hmm. So I've got a little bit of a hang up. I'm the host's husband saying, hey, how important are running toilets to you for your Airbnb?
3: It's pretty essential.
2: Well, don't worry. I've got a solution. Tyler's not happy about it, and it's the Phone Janks.
4: Hello?
2: Hey, Tyler?
4: This is him. Who's
2: this? Hey, Tyler. This is my name's Sam. I'm actually Michelle husband, the owner of the Airbnb you guys are coming and staying at in a week or so.
4: Oh, yeah. Yes.
2: Hey.
4: How's it going?
2: Good. I just want to give you a call. Sorry, Michelle's just tied up. She's so busy. And so I'm just calling about your guys' upcoming reservation. Quick question. Are you guys planning on going to the bathroom a lot during your stay? Like...
4: What kind of question is that? We're going to use the bathroom, of course. Like, you know, it's a family vacation. We're going to be there for a solid week. So, yeah, we're going to be using the bathroom.
2: So, like, I guess I should say on a scale of 1 to 10, like, how important is a bathroom for you guys? Like, going to the bathroom.
4: Like, a 12.
2: Okay.
4: Is there an issue with the bathroom?
2: I mean, you know, we had some things kind of come into our schedule with a bathroom remodel. So actually the week you guys are staying, we don't have toilets, but never fear.
4: What?
2: Basically the new toilets aren't going to be in time because we're doing these nicer soft close toilets. It's just a long story, but.
4: You guys planned a remodel when you knew you already had a booking? Like, dude, our trip is in 1 week.
2: No, I understand
4: and
2: that.
4: We're there for a week.
2: No, I understand that. And listen, we get great reviews, so don't act like we don't know what we're doing. We have done plenty of Airbnbs before. What I'm saying is I have a solution. So what I've done, I had one of the best construction guys around our neighborhood. He has dug a hole in the backyard, and we're going to put a tent up, and so you guys will have a bathroom. It just won't be inside. So I just want to let you know it's just a quick little... Well, yeah, I mean, you'll just have to go outside.
4: You must be screwing with me, right? This is like, there's no way you're actually serious. If you guys were planning to do a remodel of your bathroom, then you should have never had the Airbnb listed.
2: Well, again, the schedule
4: like,
2: got
4: like,
2: changed.
4: It's just a matter of, like, the sliding door doesn't work. It's the freaking toilet. Like, we have a whole family coming on this trip.
2: I understand that, sir. I understand. Hold on. You haven't even asked about the quality of the hole. It's going to be amazing.
4: It's not even an option. Like, at this point, I want our money back. I want to cancel and find somewhere else to book.
2: Okay,
4: if I had known this from the beginning, we would have never booked with you guys. Absolutely absurd.
2: I understand, sir. I understand. But I'm also trying to figure out if you've ever done camping or anything like that before in your life, because you're acting like this is a huge deal.
4: I didn't sign up for a camping trip. We signed up for a family vacation.
2: Have you ever gone
4: Airbnb,
2: outside?
4: It's
2: actually better to go outside than inside. You're going to save on water.
4: If I wanted to in a tent, I would have booked a trip to do that. I didn't do that.
2: It's liberating.
4: That's
2: in fact,
4: what we were trying to do.
2: I'll be honest. Michelle and I, we never use toilets. We always go outside. I went outside 5 minutes ago, and I think you're going to try it. So we're excited to see you next week. And thank you so much. Enjoy the outdoors.
4: I'm obviously reaching out to Airbnb, and we're getting our money back. This is absolutely crazy.
2: Okay.
4: I'm shocked.
2: Or I'll maybe contact your wife, Laura, because this is Joey from Joey and Lauren in the Morning, and this is a Phone Janks. She messed with you. Your wife did.
4: Oh, my God. Wait, this is a prank call.
2: Yeah, this is Joey. Joey and Lauren in the Morning, radio show.
4: You guys.
2: Come on, man.
4: Wow.
2: The good old outdoors. So don't worry.
4: God.
2: You're good to go.
4: You just got my blood boiling up to the roof.
2: It's Joey and Lauren.
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2: It's Joey and Lauren. It is Throwback Thursday. We're throwing it back to who was your hero as a kid? Who was the person that was your hero, your idol? Okay, you could say like a dad or maybe a family member, but we're talking like that fun hero, like the one you had the posters up on your wall. Maybe you had posters of an uncle. That would be so weird.
3: It was so weird. No, the posters I had in my room was...
2: Yeah, what poster? Maybe that's the question we should ask. What posters did you have as a kid?
3: I had a poster of Lance Bass above my bed from NSYNC. I really thought he was...
2: Like an individual Lance Bass?
3: Yeah, it was just Lance.
2: It was just
3: Lance.
2: And
3: then I had a poster of Christina Aguilera. I was a fan of her over Britney.
2: Really? Wow.
3: Which now...
2: She was the bad girl.
3: I guess, but now... Well, the photo, the picture of Christina I had was when she was really young, early, and sweet. Like, it was like
2: pre. It wasn't like, the Fighter album.
3: It was okay to have on my wall. It wasn't too.
2: There's one where her hair was just covering things.
3: Yeah, it wasn't. You remember that one? It wasn't that one. I don't think my mom would allow me to have that.
2: I remember when that came out at Walmart, and my parents had to avoid that section because that was the hot.
3: Flipping through posters at Walmart? Do they still have those?
2: Wasn't allowed.
3: Yeah, I wasn't either.
2: Yeah.
3: No.
2: It was too inappropriate.
3: And then I had a poster of like Backstreet Boys or whatever on my wall too. So I had Lance Bass from NSYNC, very controversial, and I had some Backstreet Boys.
2: Yeah, that's true. They're rivals. My buddy had the what was the album that the Backstreet Boys did where they wore like the all white? Was that Millennium?
3: Yeah.
2: He had a Millennium poster, and then he had that, it's an iconic poster. It's the Britney Spears first album poster where she's just sitting there. He had that. My
3: cousin
2: Nathan
3: had that one too.
2: Yeah. So that was big, but I had a Kobe Bryant poster growing up. But you ready for this? I was big into wrestling. This is going to hurt my parents if they're listening.
3: And this is your idol.
2: This was my hero for a long time. My buddy Randy, we always like picked wrestlers that we liked. And then if he picked one, I had to pick the opposite. So he was a fan of Stone Cold Steve Austin. Crushing the beers, right? That was... You know, that was his. Well, I couldn't be a fan of him because he drank beer, and that scared my parents. So I was a fan of The Rock. The Rock was like my hero growing up.
3: Wow, yes. And look at him now. The Rock, the wrestler. Star.
2: I know. Now he's like, whatever, take him or leave him. I'm not a huge fan of The Rock. Like, I'm not a huge fan
3: of
2: his acting.
3: But as a wrestler,
2: my buddy was a Stone Cold Steve Austin fan. I was a Rock fan, and The Rock... Which, you know, naturally, I looked just like him growing up and had the muscles. But I can still, like, as a kid, can you smell what The Rock is cooking?
3: That's good. I can't
2: say some of his other lines.
3: That's good. You also spit on me a little bit when you just did that.
2: Sorry about that. So I'm going The Rock. Yeah.
3: Yeah. Okay. Gosh, this is really actually hard for me because I don't have anything exciting to share because I don't know that I had a, quote, hero or idol as far as, like, a celebrity, an athlete, a musician or anything like that. My grandpa and I were very, very close. And I would say I looked up to him the most in my life was my grandpa. He was like a safe space
2: for
3: me.
2: So I had The Rock and you had the grandpa. Good.
3: I had my papa. And I would say it was him just because my most fond childhood memories were with my grandpa. And so I feel like he was always somebody that I really looked up to.
2: Well, thank you for making me look like a piece of garbage.
3: I thought you were going to say Ken Griffey Jr., actually.
2: Ken Griffey Jr. was up there, and then Kobe Bryant and Allen Iverson. Big Allen Iverson fan as a kid, and I had a giant Allen Iverson poster. So, and then big Kobe, and so, yeah, the Kobe death obviously would kind of rocked me, but yeah.
3: Yeah. Yeah, I didn't have like a celebrity or whatever that I was like obsessed with as far as like idolized or hero of mine. I just loved the Backstreet Boys. Like, I loved NSYNC. I loved the music. I loved the heartthrobs. I loved the Tiger Beat magazine. You remember Tiger Beat?
2: I don't remember Tiger Beat.
3: Jonathan Taylor Thomas on the front.
2: And JTT,
3: young Leonardo DiCaprio. And
2: young Leo.
3: Yeah, like some of those people. I was like, ooh. But I don't know that I like any one of them were a hero. I just was a little boy crazy.
2: I'm trying to think, like, a lot of times, you know, I had older sisters, and it was always like, you know, my sister's friends that I had like a crush on, or my sisters had like a celebrity that they were obsessed
3: with.
2: Oh
3: my gosh. I had a crush on my brother's friend. His name was Jonathan. I have no idea his last name, who he is, what he's doing.
2: Jonathan, what you doing?
3: But I remember my brother had a friend named Jonathan when I was probably like 7 years old, and I just thought he was the coolest thing.
2: I had a crush on my sister's friend, Megan. She might be listening, honestly. She could be listening.
3: Hi, Megan. I know who you're talking about, too.
2: Yeah. I almost want to say her last name, but we'll leave that a mystery. Megan, if you were a friend with my sister and you're listening to this right now, I had a crush when I was like 12. And I remember she come over. I get nervous when she come
3: oh
2: over.
3: Oh, my God.
2: And which is crazy because I was like 12. Like, she has no interest in me at 16.
3: Of course not.
2: And I'd be like, hey, Megan, how you doing?
3: That's hilarious.
2: Her dad had a hot dog stand. Which maybe that's
3: really?
2: What I was. Maybe
3: that's
2: I was like,
3: real
2: man,
3: crush,
2: if I get in with
3: stand.
2: Megan, then I get free hot dogs from a hot dog stand whenever I want it.
3: That's amazing.
2: And that's our Throwback Thursday. It's Joey and Lauren.
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9: Here's your X1071 Tri-State forecast. Slight chance of thunderstorms today. Otherwise, cloudy skies expected. Daytime highs approaching 83. Slight chance of thunderstorms tonight. Lows level off around 65. Partly cloudy skies. Daytime highs approaching 83. Tomorrow, sunshine mixed with clouds at times. Right now, 69. I'm staff meteorologist Jennifer Fujitsky.

0: X1071.
1: All right, coming up next on the show, there's a survey done and men were asked, what is the perfect first date restaurant?
2: It's probably Buffalo Wild Wings or something like that.
1: Honestly, that would have been a better answer than this. Oh, I was really shocked by it. It's next on Joey and Lauren.

0: X1071.
1: It's Joey and Lauren. Are you sitting down for this? You need to be. Survey was just done. A survey to men about what they think is the best first date spot for a restaurant. Okay?
0: Like a specific restaurant.
1: Yes. So again, they surveyed men and asked what is the number one first date spot as far as a restaurant is concerned. What do you think the answer is?
0: I mean, I'm going to go, my first thought was like a Cheesecake Factory.
1: Yeah.
0: Or an Olive Garden. Like, you know, I can see a lot of men being like, yeah, this is a great place. It's not too fancy, but it's not too not fancy.
1: Yeah, because you never want to go way too fancy on a first date and feel like you're showing off, but also you want to be respectable, right? Mm-hmm. I thought Cheesecake Factory. I thought that's a really, really good answer. That feels like, I feel like if I've ever been there, there's a lot of people on dates.
0: Is it Chili's? Like
1: it's Chili's? Not Chili's. No? Though I'd be down for that, a little triple dipper. Right? It is not Chili's. This is why I said, are you sitting down? The number one answer for men on the perfect date night restaurant for your first date is Chick-fil-A.
0: Why?
1: Which, by the way, it's getting more expensive. You know,
0: what?
1: I mean, it's costing. Chick-fil-A was the number one answer. Men said that Chick-fil-A is the number one first date spot.
0: I have so many Chick-fil-A. Questions. I mean, I love Chick-fil-A. Don't get me wrong. I love Chick-fil-A. I can get down with a good chicken sandwich.
1: Is it because the customer service is so good? Like, oh, my pleasure. Like, you get taken care of there?
0: I don't actually know.
1: Now, Chick-fil-A.
0: I don't think, okay, so if I'm dating a guy or if I'm meeting a guy and say we just swiped right on each other, and we meet up. I'm not going to like say no. I'm not going to hate it if he says, let's meet at Chick-fil-A. Because I love Chick-fil-A.
1: What are you doing? It's 7 at night?
0: And it's casual enough that I feel like maybe this is like a, maybe the guys who were polled on this study, maybe this was more of a, yes, it's a casual place to meet for the first time, grab a bite, and then we go out and have like a fancy night another night. Maybe?
1: Is it because there's fresh flowers? Don't they do fresh flowers on the on the table? Maybe I'm missing the romance at Chick-fil-A. Maybe it's the cow spots everywhere. I didn't realize it was such a romantic place with the fresh flowers.
0: It's very clean. At least the Chick-fil-A's I've been in, very clean.
1: Yeah, I mean, if you're going to go fast food, it is clean. Customer service is normally very good there. I have dealt with one grumpy person at Chick-fil-A, and it was the weirdest experience. It felt out of body. Like, yeah, and it was probably just a bad day for them, but I was like,
0: which,
1: this is
0: it
1: weird.
0: It was probably to the standards of every other place. They were very nice, but comparatively to
1: bad
0: the
1: day at Chick-fil-A,
0: standards.
1: Good day at Taco Bell kind of a deal, right? So maybe it's the fresh flowers. I don't know. And maybe. maybe

0: It's an easy date food because it's not that messy, but like you're also ordering sauces and you got to like put the sauce on your burger or your chicken sandwich or whatever.
1: That is so interesting.
0: Chick-fil-A was the number one answer.
1: So I just Googled this and because it's giving more info on here, but it's basically saying this was, I think, datingnews.com. I just Googled it. They're saying Chick-fil-A would be the first fast food date. And then they said others on the list was Dairy Queen.
0: Oh, I mean,
1: Sonic,
0: ice cream, I guess.
1: And Pizza Hut. Pizza Hut, do they even do sit down anymore?
0: Some places do, but Dairy Queen, maybe the Blizzard share ice cream. Because ice cream's a good date food. Mm-hmm. Everyone likes an ice cream cone on a date.
1: For sure. Right?
0: It's a great date food. But Chick-fil-A, number one. How about Chipotle? Why not Chipotle getting love?
1: I love Chipotle.
0: Because I think a lot of people like Chipotle. It's healthier, mm-hmm. which I think is sometimes, you know, maybe you're trying to do. You don't want to eat like just everything deep fried, although that's what Chick-fil-A is. But
1: that's what I would do.
0: So Chick-fil-A, there you go. So next time I see couples out there, I'm going to think they're on a first date.
1: Yeah. So another thing I just read, 66% of women say that they would say yes if a man asked them out to McDonald's for a first date. That's wild. Men, you're trying too hard. Just ask her out to McDonald's, I guess.
0: I had no idea. I thought you had to go to a place that, where they hand you the menus, not look up at one. So Chick-fil-A is the answer, people. It's Joey and Lauren.
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3: All right, here we go. Good morning. We are Joey and Lauren. Thanks for hanging out with us today. What's up, Lauren?
4: Good morning. Not a lot, except I have a crick. Do they call it a crick? Crick in my neck? A kink in my neck.
3: Kink.
4: So I was sleeping last night, obviously, like I do at night. And
3: I love how you're explaining sleeping like no one's heard of that before.
4: And I think I was like all twisted up. I don't know.
3: It's because you have 17 pillows. I've never met anybody in my life that sleeps with more pillows than Lauren. Like,
4: I'm not a ritualistic sleeper.
3: I'm not talking like throw pillows like, you know, you have on your bed for decoration. We're talking like pillow on the back, pillow in the front, pillow between the knees.
4: I'm old. I need one under my head. I need to squeeze one, and it needs to kind of slightly go under my belly a little bit and in between my legs.
3: Under your belly.
4: Well, like just kind of like on the edge of like my stomach. I don't know. Is that weird?
3: I'm going to buy you a 7-foot pillow. That'll solve all the problems. All right, what's coming up in trending?
4: Millennial dads. They're just great. I'll tell you what I just read about millennial dads next on Joey and Lauren.
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1: Let's get it. It's Joey and Lauren. Trending stories with Lauren right now. What's trending?
2: On another episode of Did You Know? I just read this. Did you know Coca-Cola, they never patented their secret formula because they would have to reveal it to the public if they did.
1: And they're not about that life.
2: So as far as I'm aware, to this day, unless something has changed, the recipe is not a secret. But they just... They just don't tell anybody.
1: Well, it's a secret, but they don't have
2: it's
1: to.
2: It's not patented, I guess, is what I'm trying to say. It's a secret.
1: So you could try to match it.
2: I guess so.
1: Some people say RC Cola tastes just like Coca-Cola. I haven't had an RC Cola in a long time. RIP, my grandpa. That dude was crushing RC Colas.
2: I don't think I've ever had one, to be honest.
1: That was his cola of choice. Have you ever met anybody that chooses RC Cola?
2: No. I mean, if it's the only option, sure.
1: Yeah, like, I know Pepsi people. I know a lot of people that choose Pepsi. I'm fine with that. But my grandpa was an RC Cola guy. He's like, oh, wow. you want a nice cold Coke? Yeah, sure. And then he hands you RC Cola. You're like, that's a lie.
2: Do you think you'd be able to tell if somebody poured it in a glass?
1: Certainly Coke and Pepsi, but...
2: Like, is it mental? Is it all mental where you go...
1: Not Coke and Pepsi.
2: Oh, it's RC Cola. It's not Coke.
1: RC Cola, it's been forever, but if I remember right, they taste way more like Coke than Pepsi does. Easily, I could tell Pepsi and Coke.
2: Maybe we'll have to try it out.
1: I can tell you Coke Zero, and I can tell you regular Coke. Yep. I can tell you Diet Coke.
2: This is really cool. I just read this about millennial dads. Apparently, millennial dads are spending 3 times as much time with their kids compared to previous generations. So, Joey, if you ever feel guilty like you're not spending enough time with your kids, you probably are.
1: Better than the previous generation?
2: Better than your grandparents, I guess. I don't know if you could speak to that. I don't remember. I mean, I didn't really grow up with my dad, so I can't really say whether or not.
1: I think there's pros and cons. So I would say, yeah, maybe millennial dads are spending more time, but also we have technology, phones, TV shows. So maybe the previous generation didn't spend as much time, but they would, like, play catch with you in the backyard. You know what I mean? So would you rather have your old man be like, hey, I just got home from work. Fine, I'll play catch with you for 10 minutes. Or would you rather have someone there, but they're streaming something on their phone?
2: My grandpa was much like a dad figure to me when I was growing up, and because we lived with my grandparents. My grandpa would get home from work, and he would make me and my brother rub his feet when he got home from work.
1: Yeah.
2: Like, take off his shoes. He would sit in his recliner. My grandpa, best guy ever. Love him. I mean, till the day he died, he was like my best friend. I love my grandpa. But he would sit back in his recliner, plop his feet up, and we would have to untie his shoes, remove his shoes.
1: Oh, wow. You were even doing the shoes.
2: And rub his feet. And that was a normal thing. That was like, oh, yeah, Grandpa's home. Yeah, Grandpa. Gotta rub the bunions.
1: I gotta work some things out in my life.
2: Thinking about it now, I'm like, that's kind of cruel. Making me rub your feet.
1: Especially right after the shoes come off, because that means they're hot, sweaty feet.
2: Yeah.
1: Hot, sweaty grandpa feet. Yum, man.
2: London was just crowned the world's best city for 10 years in a row now. The world's best city. Yeah,
1: I thought you were going to say for something.
2: Just voted overall. Like, they have good transportation, nightlife, cultural events. They've got a lot of good stuff happening in London.
1: I wonder how I do at a nightclub in London.
2: How would you do?
1: Top of the day,
2: isn't that where Prince Harry was all the time? Yeah, wasn't he clubbing?
1: Yeah, nightclubbing in London.
2: If you want to know the top five, it was Singapore, Tokyo, Paris, New York, and then London. So
1: Paris.
2: Just one U.S. city.
1: I always hear the bad rap about Paris. You know, like, they're rude to Americans. Maybe it's just they're rude to Americans. Maybe that's the only
2: maybe
1: flaw.
2: It's because Americans are rude when they visit, probably. Because every American that goes to Paris is like, you got those French fries French toast.
1: Can I have a croissant? I want it to taste like the ones from Costco.
2: I just saw that there is a new booming research about social media influencers. And social media influencers, according to this, a lot of them do not verify information before they actually share it or post it. 62% of social media influencers, they're just pumping out stuff.
1: Oh, yeah.
2: They don't
1: Haven't you seen those videos? Oh, my gosh, you guys, I can't live without my, and then they look at their script, without my new pajama set that I got from pajamas.co.
2: It reminds me of, like, is LeBron in the commercials for Kia?
1: Yeah.
2: I'm like, LeBron doesn't drive a Kia.
1: LeBron's not pushing an Altima on his way or an Optima on his way to the game. Yeah. They probably give him one, and he probably just sits it in the garage.
2: Probably. Those are some of your trending stories.
1: It's Joey and Lauren.
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11: Here's your X1071 Tri-State forecast. Slight chance of thunderstorms today. Otherwise, cloudy skies expected. Daytime highs approaching 83. Slight chance of thunderstorms tonight. Lows level off around 65. Partly cloudy skies. Daytime highs approaching 83. Tomorrow, sunshine mixed with clouds at times. Currently, it's 70 degrees. I'm staff meteorologist Jennifer Wojcicki.

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2: It's Joey and Lauren. This is good. Lauren found a list of famous chefs and the foods they refuse to eat. Which, you know what? You can't lie to me, chefs. Bobby Flay, Gordon Ramsay. I know every once in a while you pull through a McDonald's at 11 at night.
1: Oh, they've got to.
2: And you get a McDouble. Or I guarantee you some Michelin star chef has had a cheesy gordita crunch.
1: They put on the fake mustache and googly glasses.
2: Oh, yeah. Can I get the cheesy gordita crunch? And you don't care what's in it. You don't care how it's made. You know it's delicious, all right?
1: Yeah, and then I often wonder, because, I mean, we're all human and we all have foods that we don't like. That's a very common thing. But when you are a five-star chef, when you are an incredible chef, you're good with food, and then there's a food that you don't like, I have a problem with them judging food competitions based on maybe they're doing a competition and somebody made Brussels sprouts.
2: And they hate Brussels
1: sprouts. They personally hate Brussels sprouts. So does the person who made it get a bad score just because the chef isn't a fan?
2: So I do know this. Guy Fieri, one of my idols, one of my heroes.
1: Your idols.
2: Do you know on Diners, Drive-Ins, and Dives, do you know that he doesn't like eggs? So he won't eat a lot of stuff with eggs on him. So I know that little fun fact.
1: Well, maybe he's on the list. Okay, so I'm going to go through some of these. Okay. First one, is it Ina or Ina Garden?
2: I think it's Ina Garden.
1: Okay, Ina Garden. And this is understandable. It's a polarizing food. Cilantro. She hates cilantro.
2: So she's one of those people that it tastes like dish soap.
1: That's what people say. They say you either love it, which is me, love, love, love cilantro, or it tastes like dish soap.
2: Which, listen, if it tastes like dish soap, I understand why you don't like it, but do you realize what you're missing with some fresh cilantro on like a taco?
1: Yeah.
2: Or in salsa?
1: No, I got it.
2: Oh my gosh.
1: Guy Fieri, you said it. Eggs. He hates eggs, refuses to eat eggs. No way. He says he'll eat anything else on the menu.
2: Like, I've seen a couple of videos. I remember years ago, I've watched a lot of Diners, Drive-Ins, and Dives. And he was at like a pizza place that does like a fried egg on top. Mm-hmm. And he barely tried it. And he even said, he goes, all right, I'll do this for you. And I'm like, I would think something more wild than eggs. I mean, you're a chef. Eggs. Yeah. But I'm not a big eggs guy.
1: That's what you'd think. So Martha Stewart, she said truffle oil. She hates truffle oil. I'm like, how often are you having truffle oil?
2: Yeah,
1: who cares about that?
2: That feels like a scapegoat. You know what I mean?
1: Give me an apples. You hate apples. You know, something very, very common. But that's Martha Stewart. Wolfgang Puck. This is shocking to me. He hates the Rolls Royce of beef, what people call it. Wagyu beef. Doesn't like it.
2: How does he hate Wagyu beef?
1: I've had Wagyu once
2: in my life.
1: And he's one that can afford it,
2: Beef, but it's beef, though. I feel like it's just a better cut of... Okay.
1: He says he's not a fan, which is quite shocking to me.
2: So what does he serve at his restaurant? Salisbury steak? It's a TV dinner?
1: Gordon Ramsay hates, and this, again, a little bit of a cop-out. Airplane food. Well, no duh. Airplane food's not good.
2: I've had one airplane meal in my life, and it was not great. And mostly because I had to go to the bathroom.
1: Yeah.
2: But I refused. So a 7-hour flight one time, I literally just did not go to the bathroom, and I ate, and it was a bad idea.
1: Also, did you know that Gordon Ramsay has 17 Michelin stars? That's wild. I actually don't really know what that means. I know it's a lot.
2: Well, I believe like a 5-star restaurant, it stands for like 5 Michelin stars. 17, that's a little much.
1: How did it start? Does this sound dumb of me? Like, what's the Michelin star?
2: Yeah, who's Michelin?
1: Who is that?
2: I don't know.
1: I just think of the tires, but I know that's different.
2: No, it's the same company as the tires.
1: Rachel Ray, a little snobby here. She hates store-bought mayo. She'll eat her own mayo.
2: Okay, that just sounds so... Do you remember that video that went viral that's like, call me crazy, but I don't like store-bought pesto? I'm like, no one's calling you crazy.
1: And then people stitch it and they go, oh my gosh, you're insane.
2: Yeah. How can you not like store-bought pesto?
1: Ree Drummond, she's the pioneer woman. This is good. She hates bananas. Not a banana fan.
2: I wouldn't even consider myself a banana fan. Like, I never go out of my way to try and eat bananas, ever.
1: I don't like banana-flavored anything.
2: I see. I like banana flavored things.
1: Banana flavored anything, get it away. The banana Laffy Taffy, banana candies, even bananas in a smoothie.
2: What about banana pudding?
1: No, nope.
2: With vanilla wafers and the.
1: I'll pick off the wafers.
2: Just eat the wafer and the whipped cream.
1: But I will eat a banana.
2: Yeah, see, that's the one I don't like.
1: So British baking legend Mary Berry says that she has never had takeout.
2: Hold on, there's a British baking legend and her name is Mary Berry?
1: Mary Berry is her name.
2: I feel like that's set up.
1: She used to host the Great British Bake Off. I actually don't recognize her, but I know people probably know who she is. She has never had takeout food. Like, she's never ordered takeout.
2: Man, you got to live your life.
1: What's wrong with her?
2: You've never overpaid for someone to drop something off at your front porch, and then you just open the door.
1: Crazy.
2: It's warm. It's not even hot anymore, but it's still good because you're eating restaurant food on your couch.
1: Right?
2: Come on.
1: No, I got you. Julia Child hates arugula. Okay.
2: How do you hate arugula?
1: It's kind of it's a bitter leaf.
2: Yeah,
1: I mean,
2: I guess that's true. It does kind of feel like you're a rabbit.
1: And then Anthony Bourdain, last on the list here, McNuggets, hates chicken McNuggets.
2: That hurts,
1: travesty.
2: Too. That's like the best nugget form.
1: Yeah, but don't tell me how you make them.
2: I mean, because everybody, don't know either,
1: the
2: yeah.
1: moment I say I like nuggets, people go, well, there you know, they're not even real chicken meat. I'm like,
2: yeah, well, guess what? I eat hot dogs too, and no one knows how those are made. All right, there you go. Okay. The worst one was the takeout, come on, or the homemade, or the store bought mayo.
1: I know.
2: Give me a break. It's Joey and Lauren.
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0: X1071.
1: It's Joey and Lauren. We got to get to makeup or breakup. And Tyler likes to talk about Tyler. Literally, Tyler.
0: Abby, not a fan of Tyler talking about Tyler. And it's next on Joey and Lauren.

0: time to make up or break up with Joey and Lauren in the morning on X 107.1.
1: It's Joey and Lauren. It is make up or break up time. You go on a date. You have a great time. You don't hear from that person again. They're ghosting you, whatever it may be. You call us. We get you on the show. We try to figure things out. It is the closest to Sherlock and Watson we'll ever be, Lauren. Impressed
2: yeah,
1: us.
2: Not even close at all. But
1: that's all right.
2: We'll try.
1: Tyler's with us. Went out with Abby. Tyler, what's going on, man? How are you?
3: Hey, good. How you doing?
1: Hey, we're doing pretty well, good. My friend. So give us the recap. Normally, we want to know just a little bit how the date was. And then more importantly, after the date ends, what's the lack of communication been like?
3: Look, I mean, the date was great. It was fun. Just things are cool. You know, she's great. I just haven't heard her back.
1: Okay.
3: I mean, we had dinner, you know, like it's a good date. I don't know. I want to hear from her again, but she's, I don't know, somehow not messaging me back.
2: Okay, so right. pretty simple, easy date, dinner. Was there any talks about going out again? Any plans made?
3: No, we were going to leave that up to, like, texting afterwards, I guess. Mm-hmm. Yeah, I don't know. That's pretty usual for me, at least.
1: Okay.
2: All right. Nothing.
1: All right, so, and you've reached out quite a bit after the date, or?
3: I would hope it's a reasonable amount of time.
1: All right.
3: Like 3 or 4 times, nothing super crazy.
1: All right, but enough that's like, hey, I really, really like you. All right, so.
3: Yeah.
1: Yeah, no problem, man. All right, what we'll do, Tyler, we'll play a song, we'll come back, we'll call Abby, okay?
3: Great, thank you.
1: You got it. So we got Tyler with us. Abby is next with Makeup or Breakup. It's Joey and Lauren.
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1: It's Joey and Lauren. It is Makeup or Breakup. So Tyler, 3 or 4 times he's reached out. Feels like it's reasonable, but now not hearing from Abby. What do you think? 3 or 4 times? I think 3 has always been the man that is sending the message without coming off like nutso.
2: Yeah, this is tough because I feel like the day and age we live in, with all of us being so connected socially and digitally, that one text, I'm going to guarantee the dude I'm trying to reach saw my one text.
1: Yeah,
2: there's no way he didn't see it. And if he did see it and didn't respond, there's my answer.
1: You ever feel bad? I feel bad sometimes, even reach out a second time, be like, hey. And then you always say, what? What do you always say? Don't know if you saw this. Yeah, for the first time in my life, I totally missed something that's, you know, on a date.
2: Well, and if the person really likes you, they'd be like trying to like chomping at the bit to get back to you.
1: Looking at the conversation on your text.
2: Yeah.
1: All right. We've got Abby's number. Let's talk to Abby.
3: Hello?
1: Hello, is this Abby, or is Abby available?
3: I'm Abby. Who's calling?
1: Okay, yeah, no problem. Abby, my name is Joey. I am from Joey and Lauren in the Morning Radio Show.
2: Hi, okay. Abby, I'm Lauren.
1: That's Lauren, I'm Joey.
2: Do you have a moment?
3: Sure.
2: Okay.
3: Yeah.
1: Why we need a moment is, long story short, on our radio show, we help people with their dating life. And we understand, not that long ago, you and Tyler went out. And he says, I've texted this girl like 3 or 4 times, reached out, and she's not even responding anymore. So I don't know if that's accurate, if you are, you know, the term ghosting him, or what's going on.
2: If you don't mind. I mean, no pressure. You don't have to. You could be like, bye, guys.
1: Yeah,
2: I'm
1: you
2: done.
1: Can kick us to the curb. That's fine.
3: Well, so I'll say that Tyler is great, but I had a big ick.
1: Mm-hmm. Okay.
3: And I kind of can't get over it. He talks in the third person.
1: Okay.
3: So, it's not for me.
2: Like, can you give examples? I mean, we know what that means.
3: Sure.
2: But...
3: yeah. Like, you said things like, oh, Tyler doesn't eat this, or Tyler doesn't like that. And I told him, I'm a big runner. I love to run. I run every day. And he's like, oh, Tyler doesn't like to run. And
1: are you sure?
2: Like the whole date, or did he just say like one time and it stuck with you?
3: No, these were things that he said to me.
1: Do you know anyone that talks in the third person besides, like, I've seen celebrities sometimes do it.
2: I mean, jokingly,
1: a little bit, yeah.
2: I think I know people who'd be like, oh, like, if it were me, I'd be like, oh, no, Lauren loves cookies or something like that, right? Like, I don't know anybody
1: like
2: that does
1: it. I like how that's your example you gave.
2: I love cookies.
1: Yeah. Okay, so you're picking up on this, and this was a constant theme, not just, like, maybe a nervous tick or something like that, do you think?
2: Or maybe was he joking?
3: I don't think it was a joke.
1: Okay.
3: It just felt like that's how he talks.
1: Okay, all right. So that's a little bit much for you. Maybe it can be seen as arrogant of calling yourself by the third person, right? Tyler doesn't do this, or Joey doesn't do that. Here's the deal. Tyler is actually with us on the other line. And Tyler.
4: Yeah, hi.
1: Yeah,
4: I was just like slack-jawed listening to this, being like, what? I swear to God, I don't do that, you know?
1: You mean Tyler doesn't do that?
3: He definitely did.
4: Like, maybe a couple of times, but like, I don't remember that.
3: I mean, I remember them so clearly. It was more than a couple times.
2: Wow.
1: So, what? I mean, could you say it as a joke? Like, oh, Tyler doesn't run.
4: That I think I may have said that one. I do.
2: I was gonna say, like, I mean,
4: I don't.
2: I would be surprised if Abby like made it up, right? That's like a weird thing to make up.
1: I agree.
2: So I'm sure you did it, maybe not realizing you did it. And then also to your defense, Tyler, maybe Abby, you're like me a little bit, and you unintentionally exaggerate. Like, you think it was more times than it was. Like, that's how I am a lot of times. I go like, oh my gosh, this person did this 25 times. And Joey, you're like, they did it twice.
1: It can be endearing though. You know what I just thought of? Okay, it's a TV show. Maybe it's a bad example. Isn't the, from Brooklyn Nine-Nine, Terry, doesn't he call himself the third person? Like, Terry doesn't. Doesn't Terry, he goes, Terry likes his yogurt.
2: No, I don't remember who it was. No, that's dumb. That's a dumb reference.
1: Sorry, bad reference.
4: I know exactly what you're talking about. I do love Brooklyn Nine-Nine.
1: See?
4: Yeah. But, like, again, it's all subconscious. Like, that's hilarious to me that you're like, you got a big ick from that. That's so funny to me.
3: I mean, yeah, it was more than a few times. So okay. It was pretty alarming.
1: So,
4: all right, fine. You know what? Tyler's not interested in this anymore, okay? Tyler's out, all right?
1: Tyler's out.
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0: Here's your X107.1 Tri-State Forecast. Slight chance of thunderstorms today, otherwise cloudy skies expected. Daytime highs approaching 83. Slight chance of thunderstorms tonight, lows level off around 65, partly cloudy skies. Daytime highs approaching 83. Tomorrow, sunshine mixed with clouds at times. Currently, it's 71 degrees. I'm staff meteorologist Jennifer Wojcicki.

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1: All right, coming up, before we end the show, we got to read your text on What Did We Learn.
0: Yeah, a lot of you mentioning what are scary at night, but like seemingly normal during the day. Next on Joey and Lauren.

0: X1071.
1: It's Joey and Lauren. It is time for What Did We Learn on the show today. Lauren, what did we learn? Let's do it.
0: Well, you mentioned how being at a hospital at night is a different vibe because this conversation is all based on talking about things that are totally normal, seemingly fine during the day, but then at night, things are a little creepy. Like you said, a playground, a park, creepy at night. I said a church, creepy at night in the dark. But specifically on the hospital thing, you're like, there's a different vibe in a hospital at night. It's slower, it's calmer. And we talked about night shift employees. This texture says, night shift employees are a different breed. We are wild, we are crazy.
1: I love you all.
0: We are just as fun. But management is not there.
1: Maybe that's why. Every time, like seriously, every time I've been in a hospital, the nighttime nurses are the coolest. They're so chill. They're like, hey, you want something from the kitchen? You want some ice cream? Yeah, I'll get you some ice cream.
0: Let this be a public shout out to, I still remember her name, Sammy. Shout out Sammy, night shift nurse, when I gave birth to our very first child. Very nerve-wracking experience for me and overnight. I had a lot of issues and it was very scary for me. And that night she was like, or maybe it was the second night, we didn't know what the heck we were doing. Baby screaming. She's like, let me take the baby. You sleep. Of course I'm nervous. I feel guilty. Yeah. She took the baby for like 2 hours. 2 hours so we could sleep.
1: Awesome.
0: And she just cared for baby. And I was like, oh, thank you. Anyway, night shift nurses are pretty amazing.
1: It's the best.
0: This one says a grocery store in the middle of the night is super creepy to me because nobody's there.
1: Yeah, you go to Walmart. I don't know like if Walmart's 24 hours anymore. I swear, like I think they stopped doing that a while ago. I don't know. But you go to a Walmart like at 11:30 at night, it is a different vibe.
0: It is interesting. And then I feel like I can't find anybody. If I need help, they're like, why are you asking for help? It's the middle of the night.
1: Who asks for assistance at 11:30 at night in the produce section?
0: This text says, things that are different at night, a public library. I didn't even know public libraries were open that late.
1: Yeah, neither did I.
0: And a swimming pool. Swimming pools are creepy at night.
1: Yes, very much so.
0: Especially if there's no lighting in the pool.
1: Oh,
0: most pools have lighting, but if there's no lighting, I just feel like I'm going to be eaten by a shark, even though I know there's no sharks in the pool.
1: Yes, sharks just jumping into public pools all the time.
0: This one, I think, goes without saying, but texter says, an alley, super creepy at night. I feel like I'm going to be attacked by a clown.
1: I don't like alleys in the day. I'm not a big alley guy in the day either, so.
0: Toy store, church. I said church. Churches are, I think, creepy at night. More people saying that they think graveyards, obviously,
1: graveyards,
0: those are creepy.
1: Yeah, graveyard. But it is amazing. In the day, graveyards are kind of beautiful. But at night, I mean, to be honest, I don't think I've ever been to a graveyard at night. I won't mess with that.
0: No. Heck no.
1: No thanks.
0: This texter says, in the summertime, my husband and I will go for walks in our neighborhood. And as it starts to get dark, I get really freaked out, even though I know it's my neighborhood and I know how to get home.
1: Okay, here's something weird, too. Dark and cold is scarier than dark and warm. Would you agree?
0: Dark and cold.
1: Let's give that example. You're walking through your neighborhood at night, but it's, you know, middle of summer and it's hot

0: I feel like has a different vibe than it's, you know, you're bundled up and it's December or something.
1: And I think the reason why is because I'm not weirded out if I see another person like walk out of their home or walk across the street because I'm like, oh, it's warm. It's summertime. But if it's the middle of the night and it's dark and it's freezing out and I'm walking alone and somebody else is out there, I'm like, why are you crazy like me?
0: You know, sometimes I see the gyms like by our house and I'm driving and I'm like, man, like 4 a.m. gym. Mm-hmm. Like some gyms are 24 hours. Mm-hmm. I can't imagine like a 1 a.m. pump at the gym.
1: There's a few people saying the gym creepy at night, which I agree. I don't think I'd have my headphones on very loud if I'm in the middle of the night.
0: If you missed any part of the show, listen to the Joey and Lauren On Demand podcast anywhere you find podcasts. Be good.
1: Have fun.
0: It's Joey and Lauren.
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7: Here's your X1071 Tri-State forecast. Slight chance of thunderstorms today, otherwise cloudy skies expected. Daytime highs approaching 83. Slight chance of thunderstorms tonight, lows level off around 65, partly cloudy skies. Daytime highs approaching 83. Tomorrow, sunshine mixed with clouds at times. Currently, it's 71 degrees. I'm staff meteorologist Jennifer Wojcicki.

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10: Here's your X107.1 Tri-State Forecast. Slight chance of thunderstorms today. Otherwise, cloudy skies expected. Daytime highs approaching 83. Slight chance of thunderstorms tonight. Lows level off around 65. Partly cloudy skies. Daytime highs approaching 83. Tomorrow, sunshine mixed with clouds at times. Right now, 76. I'm staff meteorologist Jennifer Fuchitsky.
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9: Here's your X1071 Tri-State forecast. Slight chance of thunderstorms this afternoon, otherwise overcast skies. High temperatures reach up to 83. Slight chance of thunderstorms tonight, lows level off around 65, partly cloudy skies. Daytime highs approaching 83. Tomorrow, sunshine mixed with clouds at times. Right now, 76. I'm staff meteorologist Jennifer Fulchitsky.

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10: Here's your X107.1 Tri-State forecast. Slight chance of thunderstorms this afternoon, otherwise overcast skies. High temperatures reach up to 83. Slight chance of thunderstorms tonight, lows level off around 65, partly cloudy skies. Daytime highs approaching 83. Tomorrow, sunshine mixed with clouds at times. Currently, it's 77 degrees. I'm staff meteorologist Jennifer Vujitsky.
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8: Here's your X1071 Tri-State forecast. Slight chance of thunderstorms this afternoon, otherwise overcast skies. High temperatures reach up to 83. Slight chance of thunderstorms tonight, lows level off around 65, partly cloudy skies. Daytime highs approaching 83. Tomorrow, sunshine mixed with clouds at times. Currently, it's 77 degrees. I'm staff meteorologist Jennifer Vujitsky.

though this season of her life had been cold, lonely, and tough, though she slipped back into a darkness she had hoped by now to have overcome, she had learned a beautiful lesson as she kissed her girls goodbye and thanked them for getting her out the house. 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
12: Here's your X107.1 Tri-State forecast. Slight chance of thunderstorms this afternoon, otherwise overcast skies. High temperatures reach up to 83. Slight chance of thunderstorms tonight, lows level off around 65, partly cloudy skies. Daytime highs approaching 83. Tomorrow, sunshine mixed with clouds at times. Currently, it's 80 degrees. I'm staff meteorologist Jennifer Wojcicki.
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8: Here's your X1071 Tri-State forecast. Slight chance of thunderstorms this afternoon, otherwise overcast skies. High temperatures reach up to 83. Slight chance of thunderstorms tonight, lows level off around 65, partly cloudy skies. Daytime highs approaching 83. Tomorrow, sunshine mixed with clouds at times. Currently, it's 80 degrees. I'm staff meteorologist Jennifer Vujicic.

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13: Here's your X1071 Tri-State forecast. Slight chance of thunderstorms this afternoon, otherwise overcast skies. High temperatures reach up to 83. Slight chance of thunderstorms tonight, lows level off around 65, partly cloudy skies. Daytime highs approaching 83. Tomorrow, sunshine mixed with clouds at times. Right now, 81. I'm staff meteorologist Jennifer Wojcicki.
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7: Here's your X1071 Tri-State forecast. Slight chance of thunderstorms this afternoon. Otherwise, sunshine mixed with clouds at times. Highs level off around 83. Partly cloudy skies with fog and spots tonight. Slight chance of thunderstorms. Lows level off around 66. Mainly cloudy and foggy early tomorrow. Highs level off around 83. Currently 81. I'm staff meteorologist Jennifer Fujitsky.

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9: Here's your X1071 Tri-State forecast. Slight chance for isolated thunderstorms this afternoon. Otherwise, sunshine mixed with clouds at times. Daytime highs approaching 83. Slight chance of thunderstorms tonight. Lows level off around 66. Partly cloudy with fog in spots. Highs level off around 83. Tomorrow, cloudy skies with a few peaks of sun with fog early. Currently, it's 82 degrees. I'm staff meteorologist Jennifer Vujicki.
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1: Hey, how you doing? 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

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Are you looking for a new gig? You might be thinking, no, I kind of like, I'm all right where I'm at. It's all good. Well, Jeopardy just announced they're hiring a clue writer. It's one of the most rare jobs in TV. And listen to what it pays. Between $132,000 and $178,000 per year. 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

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How you doing? It's Johnny J. That's Ella Langley in Choosing Texas. Coming up at 4:14 today, we learn something about candy. Don't miss our fun fact brought to you by The Other Side in East Dubuque. Again at 4:14. 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

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All right, it's about time to find our next big Extreme 107 Days of Summer winner with Bally's Marquette. 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

0: 1071 Extreme Hit Music. Hope you're having a good afternoon. It's Johnny J. Thank you so much for having us on. Per usual, always appreciated. And a big thanks to everybody that hit up our website, x1071.com, and signed up to win. And just a heads up, I will announce the winner of our Wisconsin State Fair package. And then I'm going to tell you the next prize up for grabs. It just doesn't stop. That's the Extreme 107 Days of Summer with Bally's Marquette. Lots of prizes, lots of winners. And we would like to congratulate Katie K. from Hazel Green. Katie, we have 6 Wisconsin State Fair passes for you, along with tickets to Nelly. You know, that's going to be fun, right? Oh, yeah, we're also going to throw in $107 in free gas. Thank you, Bally's Marquette. By the way, have you checked out their brand new casino? Yeah, it's on the land now. They don't use the boat anymore. I'm hearing all kinds of good things. So again, Katie K. from Hazel Green, our Wisconsin State Fair package winner with Bally's Marquette. She's off to have all kinds of fun at the Wisconsin State Fair just outside Milwaukee. And now, how about we announce our next big prize up for grabs? 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We will announce our winner July 23rd. But if you have not been to Adventureland, or maybe you've been there, you know how awesome it is, right? It's basically 2 theme parks in one. We got the coasters, the ride, the Tilt-A-Whirl, the cotton candy. Then on the other side, Adventure Bay Water Park. They got one of those huge buckets that overturns like every 10 minutes. They also have all kinds of slides for you and the little ones. Oh yeah, and there's a swim-up bar there too. I've been there. I had a great time. And I know you will as well. So up next in our Extreme 107 Days of Summer with Bally's Marquette, 10 passes to Adventureland and $107 in free gas. I know you want it. 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I need some good
1: 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All I really need is a little good news. 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
11: Here's your X1071 Tri-State forecast. Slight chance for isolated thunderstorms this afternoon. Otherwise, sunshine mixed with clouds at times. Daytime highs approaching 83. Slight chance of thunderstorms tonight. Lows level off around 66. Partly cloudy with fog in spots. Highs level off around 83. Tomorrow, cloudy skies with a few peaks of sun with fog early. Currently, it's 82 degrees. I'm staff meteorologist Jennifer Vujicki.
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Russell on X1071. One popular candy got its name from a flood. Can you guess what it is? 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

Though this season of her life had been cold, lonely, and tough, though she slipped back into a darkness she had hoped by now to have overcome, she had learned a beautiful lesson as she kissed her girls goodbye and thanked them for getting her out the house. That maybe...

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But for the first time in a long time, she believed that one day she would again feel the sun. She must be patient. 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And in fact, tonight, she did confirm. The cold never lasts, my darling. It just teaches the heart how to burn.

X1071 Extreme Hit Music. There's Ray featuring Hans Zimmer with Click Clack Symphony. 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You watch Cubs baseball at The Other Side. You have three ways to win cash during every single game. Now, Cubbies did lose earlier to the Orioles today, 3-2. They are in Cincinnati this weekend. Check out the games at The Other Side in East Dubuque. Did you know this? Saltwater taffy isn't actually made with any seawater. It's got its name when a candy store in Atlantic City was flooded in 1883. And the owner decided to offer saltwater taffy for sale. And people liked the name so much, it stuck. Kind of like saltwater taffy sticks to your teeth. And now you know. That is today's 414 Fun Fact with The Other Side. And X1071.

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X1071 with Joey and Lauren in the morning. Extreme hit music every hour. Sorry, Chicago. You do not have the top dog. According to a recent taste test. Yeah, a West Coast city took the crown thanks to a unique topping. 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

0: Oh, it breaks my heart. 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
1: 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There's Rubber Band Man from Mumford and Sons with Hozier. How's it going? My name is Johnny J. I do taste tests from the New York Times. Just crowned the Seattle Dog as the best regional hot dog in America. Never had one before? Never heard of it before? Yeah, me either. This one, though, is loaded with cream cheese, grilled onions, mustard, and if you're feeling adventurous, jalapenos. Celebrity chef Jose Andres was there to judge the competition and called the cream cheese the, quote, diplomat of the dog because it brings all those flavors together. I'd probably try it. What about you? And the Seattle dog knocked off some heavy hitters, too, including the classic Chicago dog and the famous New York Coney dog, along with regional favorites from Detroit, Cincinnati, Arizona, Kansas City, and West Virginia. I guess the next great American debate is whether cream cheese belongs on a hot dog. What do you think? This Saturday, there's all kinds of fun at Asbury Music in the Park, and it's free for you and your family. 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You can see what's happening, get the schedule of events, and learn more on our Facebook events page. I'll see you Saturday. I'll be there noon until 2 at Asbury Music in the Park with X1071.
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17: Here's your X1071 Tri-State forecast. Slight chance for isolated thunderstorms this afternoon. Otherwise, sunshine mixed with clouds at times. Daytime highs approaching 83. Slight chance of thunderstorms tonight. Lows level off around 66. Partly cloudy with fog in spots. Highs level off around 83. Tomorrow, cloudy skies with a few peaks of sun with fog early. Right now, 81. I'm staff meteorologist Jennifer Vujicki.
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Dean on X1071 with Joey and Lauren in the morning. We'll blow out some candles as a legendary actor celebrates a milestone birthday today. 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

0: 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There's Repeat It. Happy birthday to you if you're celebrating today. Tom Hanks is a birthday boy. The Oscar-winning actor and director turns 70 today. Here's some of his best work.
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OMG, I cannot believe this is true. Have we been singing the wrong lyrics to a popular rock song? We've got Axl Rose's isolated vocal so you can hear it for yourself coming up. 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

That's such a great sing-along, Stella Lefty in Boston on X1071 Extreme Hit Music. How would you like to win our Extreme Pizza Feast with the other side in East Dubuque? 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All right, let's get into it. Something that's kind of blowing my mind. Now, if you're a fan of Guns N' Roses or rock and roll in general, or just music that's fun to listen to, you might remember that there is a line in Guns N' Roses' song, Welcome to the Jungle. And we've been singing it wrong all these years. Now, I'm going to play the real part, probably the part you know. Then I'm going to play Axl Rose's isolated vocals so you can actually hear the real words of Welcome to the Jungle. Check it out.

0: When you're high, you never ever want to come down. 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
1: Now, most of us have been singing along to So Down or Slow Down. But the actual words are suck down all three times. If we listen to it one more time just so you can hear the way it's supposed to be. When you're

0: There you go. And I don't know. I don't feel great about finding this out almost 40 years later. I've been singing Slow Down. My friends have been singing So Down. But the actual lyrics to Welcome to the Jungle, Suck Down. Hey, now you know. Hey, at least my Slash air guitar is on point. One comedian married a former bachelorette. She posted a pic of them on socials, and let's just say people were not very nice to that comedian. But it's okay. He got his payback. Jeff Akuri will tell you more in our Laughter at 5 after at 6:05 on X1071.
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11: Here's your X1071 Tri-State forecast. Lows level off around 66 with fog and spots tonight under partly cloudy skies with a slight chance of thunderstorms. cloudy skies with a few peaks of sun, with fog and spots early tomorrow, daytime highs approaching 83. Partly cloudy skies, tomorrow night, lows dip down to about 63. Right now, it's 83 degrees. I'm staff meteorologist Jennifer Vujcicki.
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0: Extreme hit music on X1071 World on Fire. There's For King and Country with Taylor Hill. How's it going? My name is Johnny J. Time for some laughs. We've got comedian Jeff Arcuri, who has a new Netflix special. And if you didn't know, he's married to Katie Thurston. And if you don't know who she is, he will explain. This comes from his 2026 Netflix special, Nice to Meet You. And it's our Laughter at 5 After on X1071.
1: My wife, I don't know if you know, was on reality TV for a few years. My wife was on The Bachelorette. Yeah, you guys heard? You seen it, buddy? She's so beautiful. And when we started dating, dude, I was not used to the attention that she got. We started dating. She put a picture of us up on her Instagram. But then Us Weekly picked it up as news. And they decided to announce former Bachelorette Katie Thurston dating comedian. No name. And all the comments underneath were so mean. A lot of just so many vomit emojis. So many like, him? Really? Ugh. That guy? Ugh. That's your boyfriend? Ugh. And it hurt my feelings. I'm not going to lie. It hurts to feel to hear those things. But I'm almost 40 years old, dude. I'm not going to reply to those comments, you know? So I created a fake Instagram account. And then I went to every one of those people's pages and I commented the same thing verbatim on their children's pictures. And it felt good, brother. You don't know the catharsis I felt sitting on the toilet like, that's your son? Ugh.
0: That's Jeff Arcuri and our Laughter at 5 After. 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

0: 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I need these beautiful things that I've got.
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X1071 Extreme Hit Music. There's Ed Sheeran and Shivers. Joey and Lauren are back in the morning, 6 until 10, for a Good Stuff Friday. And they're always great about spreading some positive vibes and getting you all excited for your weekend. So don't miss it. One comedian and TV host finally gets to live out a lifelong dream. Appearing on a soap opera. I'll share the best part of one of his scenes coming up. Now, Pink Panther is featuring Zara Larsson. Here's Stateside on X1071.

0: All American Rejects on X1071 Extreme Hit Music. 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Plus, all kinds of things to do. Some of my favorites, Miller's Petting Zoo, R&B Magic. I'm the guy always looking at the magician like, how does he do it? Why can't I figure this out? There's a lot more going on, including free ice cream from U.S. Bank. Food trucks, some of your favorite food trucks will be there. Ice cold beverages, lots of games, lots of stuff for the kids to do, inflatables. They're also going to have face painting. You can check out all the details on our Facebook events page. I'll be at Asbury Music in the Park noon until 2 this Saturday with the X. John Oliver finally fulfilled his lifelong dream of appearing on a daytime soap opera. Here's a clip from one of his 3-episode cameos from earlier this week on General Hospital. And even better, we picked the one where he gets slapped.
1: Agent Jax was injured, but she will pull through.
2: Don't call her that.
1: But that's what she is. A WSB agent by choice.
2: Well, it wasn't by choice. And I can't even get into her room to check on her because your agents won't let me.
1: An oversight. I'll have your name added to the list of approved visitors.
2: I don't want to be added to the list. I want my daughter back.
1: Then let me put this in language that you will understand. That ain't gonna happen.
0: Yeah, that's John Oliver getting slapped on General Hospital. Apparently it was a dream of his to be on a daytime soap opera. I guess congratulations. Stay here for Olivia Rodrigo and some brand new music from BB Rexha. That's before 7 o'clock on X1071.
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11: Here's your X1071 Tri-State forecast. Lows of a low of around 66 with fog and spots tonight under partly cloudy skies with a slight chance of thunderstorms. Cloudy skies with a few peaks of sun with fog and spots early tomorrow. Daytime highs approaching 83. Partly cloudy skies tomorrow night, lows dip down to about 63. Currently, it's 82 degrees. I'm staff meteorologist Jennifer Wojcicki.
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X1071 Extreme Hit Music, Olivia Rodrigo, there's Drop Dead. Olivia is launching a contest aimed at getting fans registered to vote. 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

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The Cunis service department cares for all makes and models. Open Monday through Saturday with shuttles and loaner vehicles available too. Head to Cunis in Platteville.